0: party. That's the message from Zach Polanski after he was beaten in the Holborn and St Pancras by-election by Labour's Sagal Abdi Wali.
1: I want this to demonstrate that you do not have to surrender your hope to succeed. You can lead with optimism, with kindness and with conviction.
0: The new MP replaces Sir Keir Starmer. Mr Polanski says that Green Party members will ultimately decide his fate at a scheduled leadership vote next year. The Prime Minister's pledged new laws to help British startups recruit skilled workers by removing barriers.
2: Non-compete clauses stop workers from joining a rival organisation or indeed setting up one of their own after they have left their role. And I think that's a drag on innovation.
0: He's also called for changes to help homegrown businesses grow. And the Lionesses will take a comfortable lead into the second leg of their Women's World Cup playoff semi-final after beating Greece 3-1. That's the latest from Radio News Hub. I'm Lucy Gorman-Lee.

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1: Did you know HGVs have four zones of limited vision around them? If you're in one of these areas, you may not be seen by the driver. 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So when you're driving around a HGV, don't linger around them, because they may not notice you're there. Know the HGV zones. National Highways.
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1: The King has privately made £1.5 million available to cover repair costs at Andrew Mountbatten Windsor's former home, the Royal Lodge. Charles reportedly provided the money from his private income to reimburse the Crown estate following the end of Andrew's lease. The former Duke of York was entitled to just over £300,000 in compensation under the terms of his lease. Northern Ireland Secretary Sir Chris Bryant has announced that he is to ban the Dumcree Parade. Sir Chris says it's not been possible to find accommodation between the Orange Order and Nationalist residents of the Gavagi Road in Portadown. The standoff between the two sides has lasted almost 2 weeks. Andy Burnham has announced plans to boost British innovation, including legislation to stop non-compete clauses preventing workers from joining startups and growing businesses.
2: I can confirm today we will legislate to make sure that non-compete clauses will no longer be a barrier to hiring for our most promising startups and scaling firms. Call it, if you like, the Bosman ruling for the innovation sector.
1: He also signalled more action on tax, saying Britain must do more to keep promising companies, jobs and investments at home. A government commissioned review claims that ADHD and autism are at risk of misdiagnosis. Its authors warn it can do harm when it's inaccurate by directing someone towards the wrong treatment. Henry Shelford is the CEO of ADHD UK.
3: We also know people with ADHD can thrive. They can be amazing. They can do amazing things. And a diagnosis and the support that comes with it are often critical to that.
1: And a Liberal Democrat frontbencher has quit, reportedly in a bid to replace party leader Sir Ed Davey. Charlie Maynard, who's MP for Witney and a senior Lib Dem MP, has quit as their Treasury spokesperson. That's the latest from Radio News Hub. I'm Lucy Gorman-Lee. Your station,
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1: Come in, everyone ready?
2: 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P is for prepare, being prepared for any weather. T R I P. Remember that, and you're ready for a safe trip.
3: Are we ready?
2: Yes, Mum.
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1: Two men have been bailed after being arrested for breaching the perimeter fence at an RAF base in Cambridgeshire. The Latvian men, aged 36 and 32, were arrested after being found inside RAF Molesworth, which is being used by US intelligence, in the early hours of Thursday. It's understood that the King made funds available for Andrew Mountbatten Windsor's repair costs on his former Windsor home. Charles reportedly made the money available to his brother through his private income to ensure the Crown Estate was reimbursed. The former Duke of York's lease on the Royal Lodge has been surrendered. Andrew was entitled to compensation under the terms of his lease. Police have warned protesters they could face arrest if they refuse to remove face masks at a pro-Palestine march. The Metropolitan Police say they're expecting thousands of demonstrators to attend the Palestine Coalition march in central London. I will remain leader of the Green Party. That's the message from Zach Polanski after he was beaten in the Holborn and St Pancras by-election by Labour's Sagal Abdiwali.
2: I want this to demonstrate that you do not have to surrender your hope to succeed. You can lead with optimism, with kindness and with conviction.
1: The new MP replaces Sir Keir Starmer. Mr Polanski says that Green Party members will ultimately decide his fate at a scheduled leadership vote next year. The Prime Minister's pledged new laws to help British startups recruit skilled workers by removing barriers.
3: Non-compete clauses stop workers from joining a rival organisation or indeed setting up one of their own after they have left their role. And I think that's a drag on innovation.
1: He's also called for changes to help homegrown businesses grow. And the Lionesses will take a comfortable lead into the second leg of their Women's World Cup playoff semi-final after beating Greece 3-1. That's the latest from Radio News Hub. I'm Lucy Gorman-Lee.

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1: There are two types of drive you can have on the motorway. One that feels like this.
2: Or one that feels
1: like this. The difference is just a few little changes. Like giving more space to the car in front or not hogging the middle lane. Because being a little more considerate on the road actually reduces congestion and collisions, which transforms everyone's journey. So we all feel a little less and a lot more National Highways.
3: There's a lot we're told about bladder leaks. We're told that it is something to be ashamed of, that it means that you have to stop doing the things that you love, that it means weakness. 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
1: The King has privately made £1.5 million available to cover repair costs at Andrew Mountbatten Windsor's former home, the Royal Lodge. Charles reportedly provided the money from his private income to reimburse the Crown estate following the end of Andrew's lease. The former Duke of York was entitled to just over £300,000 in compensation under the terms of his lease. Northern Ireland Secretary Sir Chris Bryant has announced that he is to ban the Dumcree Parade. Sir Chris says it's not been possible to find accommodation between the Orange Order and Nationalist residents of the Gavagi Road in Portadown. The standoff between the two sides has lasted almost 2 weeks. Andy Burnham has announced plans to boost British innovation, including legislation to stop non-compete clauses preventing workers from joining startups and growing businesses.
2: I can confirm today we will legislate to make sure that non-compete clauses will no longer be a barrier to hiring for our most promising startups and scaling firms. Call it, if you like, the Bosman ruling for the innovation sector.
1: He also signalled more action on tax, saying Britain must do more to keep promising companies, jobs and investments at home. A government commissioned review claims that ADHD and autism are at risk of misdiagnosis. Its authors warn it can do harm when it's inaccurate by directing someone towards the wrong treatment. Henry Shelford is the CEO of ADHD UK.
3: We also know people with ADHD can thrive. They can be amazing. They can do amazing things. And a diagnosis and the support that comes with it are often critical to that.
1: And a Liberal Democrat frontbencher has quit, reportedly in a bid to replace party leader Sir Ed Davey. Charlie Maynard, who's MP for Witney and a senior Lib Dem MP, has quit as their Treasury spokesperson. That's the latest from Radio News Hub. I'm Lucy Gorman-Lee.

0: 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Is the sound of mates getting home instead of here. Click your seatbelt, because you're twice as likely to be killed or seriously injured if you don't think.
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1: Two men have been bailed after being arrested for breaching the perimeter fence at an RAF base in Cambridgeshire. The Latvian men, aged 36 and 32, were arrested after being found inside RAF Molesworth, which is being used by US intelligence, in the early hours of Thursday. It's understood that the King made funds available for Andrew Mountbatten Windsor's repair costs on its former Windsor home. Charles reportedly made the money available to his brother through his private income to ensure the Crown Estate was reimbursed. The former Duke of York's lease on the Royal Lodge has been surrendered. Andrew was entitled to compensation under the terms of his lease. Police have warned protesters they could face arrest if they refuse to remove face masks at a pro-Palestine march. The Metropolitan Police say they're expecting thousands of demonstrators to attend the Palestine Coalition march in central London. I will remain leader of the Green Party. That's the message from Zach Polanski after he was beaten in the Holborn and St Pancras by-election by Labour's Sahgal Abdiwali.
2: I want this to demonstrate that you do not have to surrender your hope to succeed. You can lead with optimism, with kindness and with conviction.
1: The new MP replaces Sir Keir Starmer. Mr Polanski says that Green Party members will ultimately decide his fate at a scheduled leadership vote next year. The Prime Minister's pledged new laws to help British startups recruit skilled workers by removing barriers.
3: Non-compete clauses stop workers from joining a rival organisation or indeed setting up one of their own after they have left their role. And I think that's a drag on innovation.
1: He's also called for changes to help homegrown businesses grow. And the Lionesses will take a comfortable lead into the second leg of their Women's World Cup playoff semi-final after beating Greece 3-1. That's the latest from Radio News Hub. I'm Lucy Gorman-Lee.

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1: Animals can't speak to drivers, but if they could, they would be asking us, telling us by the sounds of it, to put our litter and fruit waste in the bin. Because roadside litter kills an estimated 3 million animals every year. No wonder they sound miffed. So let's lend them a paw. Let's take our rubbish with us and bin it properly. National Highways. And what's that? They said thanks very much.
2: Move, you muppet! Alexa, traffic has me famished and furious.
3: Remain calm and think of sushi. I can book a table nearby.
2: Thanks, Alexa.
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2: Good idea, you cheeky...

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1: Thousands of pro-Palestine demonstrators are expected to march through central London this lunchtime. The Metropolitan Police has imposed conditions on both the event and a counter-protest to minimise what it calls the risk of serious disruption to communities. The force anticipates between 7 and 10,000 demonstrators will attend the march that's scheduled to begin at midday. Meanwhile, the Drumcree Parade in Northern Ireland has been banned from taking place. Northern Ireland Secretary Sir Chris Bryant says it's not been possible to find an agreement between the Orange Order and nationalist residents of the Garthachie Road in Portadown.
2: Everybody will have seen over the last 2 weeks that there's been a major standoff. I've been trying to find a solution to that. I've had both sides of the argument, both the Garthachie Road residents and the Orange Order, in. We've been talking it through, trying to find a solution, and unfortunately we've not been able to do that.
1: Prostate cancer cases have risen by 7% in just 1 year, but survival rates could be improving. That's according to Prostate Cancer UK. Its researchers say the risk of death has dropped by almost a quarter in those 7 years. Natalia Narori is from the charity.
3: We were hoping for more investment into prostate cancer research and more investment into support services from the NHS as well. So hopefully we can all work together to make sure that prostate cancer treatment is improved.
1: A rare bottle of whiskey has become the second most valuable ever sold at auction after it went for £2.1 million. When measured in US dollars, the bottle of the Macallan 1926 is actually the most valuable ever sold. And Strictly's back on our screens tonight as the remaining celebs take to the dance floor for the third live show of the series. The new presenting lineup of Emma Willis, Josh Widdicombe and Johannes Radeby has received some mixed reviews so far. But former contestant, Olympian and gladiator Montel Douglas says she's enjoying it.
4: The series has been great, such a reinvention. I was there in the first live recording to support Johannes in his new role. And honestly, like the refresh and the rebrand is so good.
1: That's the latest from Radio News Hub. I'm John Collins.

0: course, that is Somba, Homewrecker, and good morning to you all. I'm going to say every single person listening in at the moment is disappointed. Disappointed to be up this early on a Saturday, because you just woke up and you can't get back to sleep, right? If that's you, hello. Maybe you're on your way home after a night shift, in which case, good night. If you're sticking around, thank you. If you've been working all night, get to bed. Don't blame you. If you've got a busy Saturday, then, well, it begins here with Michael Jackson in just a couple of minutes from now.
1: Did you know HGVs have four zones of limited vision around them? If you're in one of these areas, you may not be seen by the driver. These four limited vision zones are in front, behind, and at both sides of the HGV. So when you're driving around a HGV, don't linger around them, because they may not notice you're there. Know the HGV zones. National Highways.
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Enrique and Kelis. Not in Love and Michael Jackson's Black or White. Saturday might make you think of Dancing in the Disco, our daylight discos that we do like to run from time to time. DJ Daz Antrobus from our afternoon show is normally the disc jockey in attendance. And we are running another one before Christmas, so check out the website, find out how to get your tickets. Very cheap, you get your glow sticks and your whatnots included in the price. 12 till 4, that's when it's on. You're home for tea, which is, to be honest, when you get to a certain age, what you want from a night out. You want your night out to be in the afternoon.

0: That's Alex Warren, of course, and Fever Dream and Madonna, Like a Prayer. Now then, this time last week, it was, we were at the start of a dry and fairly mild for the beginning of October weekend. I think we saw 20 Celsius both days last weekend. That's just a fever dream. Thank you, Alex. Your song came on at the right time. This weekend, sort of 12, 13 Celsius, your best temperature both days. It's going to be quite breezy at times. There'll be some rain knocking about as well. So I hope you attended to the garden and did all that stuff last weekend, because there'll be limited opportunities this weekend, unless you like getting cold and wet while you're doing it.
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Great, the Kooks, and She Moves in Her Own Way. Just reading this article on the on Cheshire Life, and I had heard of this place, but I'd forgotten all about it. Wig Island. Have you heard of Wig Island? It's a tiny island on the banks of the Mersey in Runcorn, which offers an underrated circular walk. So most people have not heard of it. So there's not loads of people there. There's a nature reserve there that feels a world away from the town, despite the fact that it's just minutes away from the centre of Runcorn. And you can see the bridge. You can get to it via the historic Old Quay Bridge, which dates back to 1894. Visitors are greeted by wide, well-maintained paths that loop around the site, making it ideal for walkers of all abilities. Doggos love it as well. I think I'm going to have to check this place out.

0: Shawn Mendes and Camila Cabello. That is Senorita. This is Saturday morning with Hadaway to the news at 7 in just a second. What is love?
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1: Thousands of pro-Palestine demonstrators are expected to march through central London this lunchtime. The Met Police has imposed conditions on both the event and the counter-protest to minimise what it calls the risk of serious disruption to communities. The force anticipates between 7 and 10,000 demonstrators will attend the pro-Palestine march, which is scheduled to begin at midday. Meanwhile, the Northern Ireland Secretary, Sir Chris Bryant, has announced that he's banned the contentious Drumcree parade. He says it's not been possible to reach an understanding between the loyalist Orange Order and nationalist residents of the Garvaghy Road in Portadown. He had been under growing pressure to act after a standoff between the two sides had lasted almost 2 weeks.
2: The Chief Constable of the PSNI got in touch with me and asked me to look at the original determination by the Parades Commission to see whether it should still stand. And I've looked at the changing situation in Portadown, the fact that it's very difficult for that procession to proceed, and I've decided that it's not in the public interest.
1: Survival rates for prostate cancer are on the up. Prostate Cancer UK says that's down to research breakthroughs and a number of new treatments being introduced on the NHS. Natalia Narori is the charity's head of data and evidence.
3: We are hoping for investments in better support services, investments in NHS resources, so that men get access to the care they need in a timely way so that their prostate cancer can be treated, but also investments in research.
1: The Premier League returns to action today after the long international break. The early kickoff sees champions Arsenal host Leeds United. And gladiator and Olympian Montel Douglas says she's enjoying watching her former Strictly partner present the new series. Montel was partnered with Johannes Radebe on the show back in 2024.
4: It's like it's starting again, and we all like a little bit of reinvention. So it's like to see how much it grows from now and just to see what happens with the series. I'm rooting for all of them, I really do. I really feel for them. I know what they're going through every week in that studio, but also live in front of the nation.
1: That's the latest from Radio News Hub. I'm John Collins.

0: Stella Lefty in Boston. We mentioned Runcorn in the last hour, didn't we? In Whig Island, particularly with its beautiful walks. Mentioned Runcorn again now. Norton Priory are putting on a Halloween ghost hunt. This is at Norton Priory, which has got 900 years of history. The site has long been associated with reports of unexplained activity, it says here in Cheshire Life, including sightings of ghostly figures, mysterious shadows, and the cries of a woman heard within its ancient walls. If you go during the evening, you'll investigate some of the oldest areas of the priory, including the 12th century undercroft, where a skull-like face has reportedly been seen. Guests can use ghost hunting equipment, take part in vigils and various other paranormal experiments should you want to. Norton Priory in Runcorn getting in on the action for Halloween, which is, it's almost here, isn't it? Is it 3 weeks today? I think it is. And we've got to be grateful for Halloween, even if you're not a keen Halloween person. Be grateful for it, because it does just keep Christmas at a certain distance from us, and until at least the end of the month. And then from the 1st of November, I can't help you, I'm afraid, it's full on, you know, towards the C word, which I'm not going to mention out loud. Can't bring myself to. Can't bring myself to play Paula Cole, Where Have All the Cowboys Gone? That's on the way. And our Song of the Week plays soon as well.
1: Come in, get one ready.
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song of the week. So let's do it then. It's the new one from James Blunt, who's currently a contestant in the Celebrity Traitor's Castle, I'm told. I mean, I don't watch stuff like that, but that's apparently where he is. And this is his new single. It's been our song of the week. It's called Circles.

That's called Circles. It's new from James Blunt, who's done a hilariously, typically of him, self-deprecating video promoting his new single, which, if you're on X, you might have seen. He's doing a stadium tour, more an arena tour perhaps, next year, promoting the songs from his new album, which comes out at the beginning of 2027.

0: That's Cat's Eye and Animal. And here we go, Saturday morning. Do you want the weather? Do you really want the weather? I mean, it's not going to be great. It's going to be a mix of cloud, rain, temperatures not really getting above sort of 12, 13 Celsius either day this weekend. It really is not going to be amazing. A complete contrast to last weekend. But we've got to get used to this. This is going to be the forecast for the next 4, 5, 6, 7 months. Who knows?
1: Is the sound of your mates alive? Is getting to more gigs this year and the next? Is the sound of saying, I got you, mate? Is the sound of mates enjoying even more of this? Is the sound of mates getting home instead of here? Click your seatbelt, because you're twice as likely to be killed or seriously injured if you don't think.
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minutes ago, I played Circles by James Blunt, which is our song of the week, and I made a slight mistake. I said his new album is out at the start of next year. It's not. It's out at the start of next month, the 6th of November, and it's called Airplane Mode. Right, brand new, Sierra Sparrow.

0: Sharon, nice to meet you. Nice to hear Sienna Sparrow before that as well with the brilliant Great Expectation. And it will be nice to hear Blondie. I'd love to hear a Blondie song, wouldn't you? Oh, go on. Let's get Heart of Glass on in just a moment.
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1: Between 7 and 10,000 demonstrators are expected to attend a pro-Palestine march in London this lunchtime. The Met Police have warned of serious disruption to communities and imposed conditions on both the march and a planned counter-protest. People are expected to gather on the embankment at midday. Protesters have been warned that they could be arrested if they refuse to remove face masks. The Drumcree Parade in Northern Ireland, meanwhile, has been banned from taking place. Northern Ireland Secretary Sir Chris Bryant says it's not been possible to find an agreement between the Orange Order and nationalist residents of the Garvaghy Road in Portadown.
2: Everybody will have seen over the last 2 weeks that there's been a major standoff. I've been trying to find a solution to that. I've had both sides of the argument, both the Garvaghy Road residents and the Orange Order in. We've been talking it through, trying to find a solution, and unfortunately we've not been able to do that.
1: Prostate cancer survival rates are improving despite an increase in the number of cases. That's linked to research breakthroughs and a number of treatments being introduced to the NHS, according to Prostate Cancer UK. Natalia Narori is the charity's head of data and evidence.
3: The report shows a 7% increase in cases in 2025 when compared to the year before, which really shows that prostate cancer must be prioritized and support services must be enabled so that men can live longer and also live well with prostate cancer.
1: A rare bottle of whiskey has become the second most valuable ever sold at auction after it went for £2.1 million. When measured in US dollars, the bottle of the Macallan 1926 is the most valuable ever sold. And Strictly is back on our screens tonight as the remaining celebs take to the dance floor for the third live show of the series. The new presenting lineup has received some mixed reviews so far, but former contestant, Olympian and gladiator Montel Douglas says she's enjoying it.
4: The series has been great, such a reinvention. I was there in the first live recording to support Johannes in his new role. And honestly, like the refresh and the rebrand is so good. They were definitely all on a journey.
1: That's the latest from Radio News Hub. I'm John Collins.
5: In local news, a County Lines drug dealer from Skelmersdale has been jailed for more than 3 years after using a vulnerable person's home in Ellesmere Port as a dealing base. 21-year-old Joseph Barker was arrested after running from police officers who were carrying out a welfare check. He was sentenced at Chester Crown Court after pleading guilty to supplying heroin and crack cocaine. Drivers across Cheshire are being encouraged to check their vehicles as part of National Tyre Safety Month. Free inspection events are taking place at service stations across the region throughout October, following recent spot checks on the M6 that found several illegal or dangerously underinflated tyres. National Highways says defective tyres account for 1 in 5 motorway breakdowns across the northwest. And Chester FC are at home this afternoon in National League North. The Seals welcome Bedford Town to the Diva Stadium with a 3 p.m. kickoff. Chester are currently seventh in the table after a 4-1 victory at home against Worksop Town last time out in the division. That's the latest. For more news from our area, click dradio.com.

Martin Garrix and U2 with Fireflies. Haircut 100, fantastic day, which I think might be overstating the case a little bit, boys. A couple of articles in Cheshire Life this week. One is on gardens that are open during October. My favourite month of the year, October. I absolutely adore it. The colours, the crunch of the leaves, the smell in the air, the lingering mist, all the animals getting busy. I love it. I just love it. And it's not things dying. It's things that have done all their bit during the year, worked hard, nature's produced berries and food for the wildlife. They're all just having a little break now. They're just all going for a few months' kip. So that's how I see autumn. I don't see it as the end of stuff. I see it as having a little rest before it all gets going again. So, I mean, beautiful time to be out. And there are various gardens across the county that are open this month. And there's another article on the coast. So, obviously there's the Wirral. You can head up there or North Wales. And there's something about, I know this is not a great day and there's going to be lots of rubbish days as far as the weather's concerned over the next few months, but there's something about being by the coast on a grey, blowy, blustery, stormy day. It just kind of reminds you how insignificant we are really against the forces of nature. But

0: we all feel a little less and a lot more National Highways.
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That is Call on Me. As the weather turns chillier and it definitely feels like autumn, I don't think there's any harm in briefly looking forward to next summer and live music, including Britfest. This is a 4-day event that happens at the Ashley Hall Showground in Altrincham. And headliners for next year will include Ocean Colour Scene, Matt Goss of Bross, Mark Almonds of Soft Cell, and Symphonic Ibiza. It will be the fourth Britfest featuring 80s and 90s music, all original artists. Next summer, it'll be here before we know it. July the 15th it starts. I mean, it will be here before we know it, but perhaps not quite quickly enough.

0: Kate says there will be joy, there will be wind today and a little tomorrow. And it's going to feel so chilly this weekend compared to last, with 12 Celsius, your best temperature really both days. And we'll see some sunny spells, but we'll see some bits and bobs of drizzle too, I'm afraid.
1: 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So when you're driving around a HGV, don't linger around them, because they may not notice you're there. Know the HGV zones. National Highways.
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Sabrina Carpenter and Taste, and we found out earlier in the week that she is the first female to have three songs in the top 10 for 5 weeks or more. That was one of them. That was Taste. Talking of female singers, here's one who's brought out a catchy tune called Stop.

0: That's Avicii with Allo Black and SOS. So we're going to dash dot dot dot to the just pause just while you soak up my comic genius to the news at 9 with Genesis in just a moment.
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1: Between 7 and 10,000 demonstrators are expected to attend a pro-Palestine march in London this lunchtime. The Metropolitan Police has warned of serious disruption to communities and imposed conditions on both the march and a planned counter-protest. People are expected to gather on the embankment at midday. Protesters have been warned that they could be arrested if they refuse to remove face masks. Meanwhile, the Northern Ireland Secretary, Sir Chris Bryant, has announced that he's banned the contentious Drumcree parade. He says it's not been possible to reach an understanding between the Loyalist Orange Order and nationalist residents of the Garvaghy Road in Portadown. He had been under growing pressure to act after a standoff between the two sides that had lasted almost 2 weeks.
2: The Chief Constable of the PSNI got in touch with me and asked me to look at the original determination by the Parades Commission to see whether it should still stand. And I've looked at the changing situation in Portadown, the fact that it's very difficult for that procession to proceed, and I've decided that it's not in the public interest.
1: Prostate cancer cases have risen by 7% in just 1 year, but survival rates could be improving. That's according to Prostate Cancer UK. Researchers say the risk of death has dropped by almost a quarter in 7 years. Natalia Narori is from the charity.
3: We were hoping for more investment into prostate cancer research and more investment into support services from the NHS as well. So hopefully we can all work together to make sure that prostate cancer treatment is improved.
1: The Premier League returns to action today after the long international break. The early kickoff sees champions Arsenal host Leeds United. And gladiator and Olympian Montel Douglas says she's enjoying watching her former Strictly partner present the new series of the show. Montel was partnered with Johannes Raderby back in 2024.
4: It's like it's starting again, and we all like a little bit of reinvention. So it's like to see how much it grows from now and just to see what happens with the series. I'm rooting for all of them, I really do. I really feel for them. I know what they're going through every week in that studio, but also live in front of the nation.
1: That's the latest from Radio News Hub. I'm John Collins.
5: In local news, a drug dealer who travelled from Skelmersdale to sell Class A drugs in Cheshire has been sentenced to 3 years and 4 months in prison. Police caught 21-year-old Joseph Barker after discovering weapons, cash and drugs inside an Ellesmere Port property. Phone records recovered by officers proved he was regularly travelling to collect and advertise heroin and crack cocaine. Motorists in Cheshire are being offered free tyre safety checks this month to help reduce road accidents and breakdowns. Technicians are hosting drop-in events across the county and wider northwest region. Officials warn poor tyre condition remains the leading cause of vehicle breakdowns on major roads and motorways. And it's National League North action for Chester FC, who are at home this afternoon. Bedford Town make the trip to the Diva Stadium. They're 10th, just a point behind the Seals, who are in 7th. Phil Parkinson's side beat Worksop Town at home last time out in the league by 4-1. That's the latest. For more news from our area, click dradio.com.

0: so good. Teddy Swims. And that's Perfect Man. Former Song of the Week, of course. This week's Song of the Week is the new James Blunt song, which we played a couple of hours or so ago. So you missed that, but you're in time for Sybil and Pink and new Johnny Marr.
1: Come in, everyone ready?
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0: Don't leave me.
1: As Pink and Please Don't Leave Me. Johnny Marr released a new album just over a week ago called The Age of Everything. His latest single from it is called It's Time. I'm going to play that in a moment. He's also announced an auction of his historic guitars. That'll be taking place through Christie's Auction House. And he's published a book called Marr's Guitars. The book's as good as the title. It's going to be a great read. He's on the way in a sec. First, Hall & Oates. This is Out of Touch.

0: Mars' new song, It's Time. The weather is not looking great, is it, this weekend? A mix of clouds, sunny spells, rain, quite windy at times, and 12 Celsius, your best temperature. We've come to expect better.
1: 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National Highways. And what's that? 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

Coates, role model. I've been playing this song for a couple of weeks now, and I haven't really looked up any information about this guy. He was born in Wales in 1997. He now lives in LA. He finished in third place in the fifth series of The Voice back in 2017, and he's got a new single out. And it's pretty good. It's called Baby Doll, and he is Jamie Miller.

0: podcast with Hey Ya. That's it. Mike Peters on the way after the news at 10 as the weekend continues. And it's The Cure to take us there. Enjoy your weekend, won't you? Whatever you're up to, have a good one.
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1: Weather across Cheshire today is pretty miserable, to be honest with you. Loads of rain around as well, feeling very autumnal. Temperatures down to around about 13 degrees. Maybe a little bit of sunshine between the showers, fingers crossed.
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2: The Orange Order's seeking urgent meetings following the banning of a parade route in County Armagh following an almost two-week standoff. Secretary of State Sir Chris Bryant intervened to ban the contentious march. He says it's not been possible to strike a deal between the loyalists of the Orange Order and the nationalist residents of the Garvaki Road in Portadown, despite efforts on both sides.
3: I really want to pay tribute to everybody who has tried to take part in finding a solution. I urge everybody to double down on compromise. I particularly want to thank the members of the Orange Lodge who have spoken directly to me and have at all times cooperated with the police.
2: The US has struck a deal to obtain diesel from Russia, reversing years of pressure on Moscow over its war with Ukraine. It's an attempt by President Donald Trump to address high fuel prices ahead of the US midterm elections. He's announced that Russia will immediately supply more than 300,000 tonnes of diesel, followed by an additional 500,000 tonnes in November and 1 million tonnes immediately after that. Now, survival rates for prostate cancer are on the up. Prostate Cancer UK says that's down to research breakthroughs and a number of new treatments being introduced on the NHS. Natalia Narori is the charity's head of data and evidence.
4: We are hoping for investments in better support services, investments in NHS resources so that men get access to the care they need in a timely way so that their prostate cancer can be treated, but also investments in research.
2: And the gladiator and Olympian Montel Douglas says she's enjoying watching her former Strictly partner present the new series. Montel was, of course, partnered with Johannes Radebe back on the show in 2024.
5: It's like it's starting again, and we all like a little bit of reinvention. So it's like to see how much it grows from now and just to see what happens with the series. I'm rooting for all of them, I really do. I really feel for them. I know what they're going through every week in that studio, but also live in front of the nation. It is tough, but it's such a beautiful feeling.
2: The show returns tonight for the third live show of the series. That's the latest from Radio News Hub. I'm John Collins.
6: In local news, a County Lines drug dealer from Skelmersdale has been jailed for more than 3 years after using a vulnerable person's home in Ellesmere Port as a dealing base. 21-year-old Joseph Barker was arrested after running from police officers who were carrying out a welfare check. He was sentenced at Chester Crown Court after pleading guilty to supplying heroin and crack cocaine. Drivers across Cheshire are being encouraged to check their vehicles as part of National Tyre Safety Month. Free inspection events are taking place at service stations across the region throughout October, following recent spot checks on the M6 that found several illegal or dangerously underinflated tyres. National Highways says defective tyres account for 1 in 5 motorway breakdowns across the northwest. And Chester FC are at home this afternoon in National League North. The Seals welcome Bedford Town to the Diva Stadium with a 3 p.m. kickoff. Chester are currently 7th in the table after a 4-1 victory at home against Worksop Town last time out in the division. That's the latest. For more news from our area, click dradio.com.

0: You're from Simple Minds, former Song of the Week, Beginner Boys, and the beginning of the show, boys and girls. Hello, I'm Mike, you two, and Take That on the way for you in a minute.
1: It's the sound of your mates alive. It's getting to more gigs this year and the next. It's the sound of saying, I got you, mate. It's the sound of mates enjoying even more of this. It's the sound of mates getting home instead of here. Click your seatbelt, because you're twice as likely to be killed or seriously injured if you don't think.
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Take That and Rule the World on Saturday morning. I'm Mike Peters. Hello. It is the October the 10th. It's bookshop day. Maybe you can get a book about chess, because today is chess day as well. And then you can put your book in your handbag, maybe along with your chess pieces, possibly, because it's also handbag day. I wouldn't put your porridge in your handbag, because that'll make it a terrible mess, because today is porridge day. Jude's favourite breakfast at the minute, that. Also, keg decorating day. Ooh, love a bit of cake. Universal Music Day as well, so, well, here's some of that. It's Queen and One Vision, Taylor Swift on the way for you next.

0: Taylor Swift and Patience Zero. Zero also the number of sort of dams given by her about, you know, or by her fans about the sort of reviews of the new album, because it's been selling like hotcakes, hasn't it? Boyzone and Jessie Ware on the way for you in a minute.
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Jesse wearing pearls, probably not the thing to wear if you're riding a motorcycle today, because it is a motorcycle ride day. And to say I just might would have nothing to do with riding a motorcycle, because I'm definitely not doing that. It's just the name of the song I'm playing for you right now.

0: A junior, senior, and move your feet. I'm Mike Peters, yes. Or move your fingers, actually, because I've got Air Piano, an Air Piano classic from Bruce Hornsby on the range. On the way for you before 11 o'clock next.
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1: The Orange Order is seeking urgent meetings following the banning of a parade route in County Armagh following an almost two-week standoff. The Secretary of State, Sir Chris Bryant, intervened to ban the contentious march. He says it's not been possible to strike a deal between the loyalists of the Orange Order and the nationalist residents of the Garvaghy Road in Portadown, despite efforts on both sides.
2: I really want to pay tribute to everybody who has tried to take part in finding a solution. I urge everybody to double down on compromise. I particularly want to thank the members of the Orange Lodge who have spoken directly to me and have at all times cooperated with the police.
1: The US has struck a deal to obtain diesel from Russia, reversing years of pressure on Moscow over its war with Ukraine. It's an attempt by President Donald Trump to address high fuel prices ahead of the US midterm elections. He's announced that Russia will immediately supply more than 300,000 tonnes of diesel, followed by an additional 500,000 tonnes in November and 1 million tonnes immediately after that. Prostate cancer survival rates are improving despite an increase in the number of cases. That's linked to research breakthroughs and a number of new treatments being introduced on the NHS, according to Prostate Cancer UK. Natalia Narori is the charity's head of data and evidence.
3: The report shows a 7% increase in cases in 2025 when compared to the year before, which really shows that prostate cancer must be prioritized and support services must be enabled so that men can live longer and also live well with prostate cancer.
1: The Premier League returns to action today after the long international break. The early kickoff sees champions Arsenal host Leeds United. And Strictly's back on our screens tonight as the remaining celebs take to the dance floor for the third live show of the series. The new presenting lineups receive some mixed reviews so far, but former contestant and gladiator Montel Douglas says she's enjoying it.
4: It's a big production, one of the best on television, and I know that everyone is enjoying like the refreshness. It feels so good. The crew and talent on screen are really enjoying the moment.
1: That's the latest from Radio News Hub. I'm John Collins.
5: In local news, a drug dealer who travelled from Skelmersdale to sell Class A drugs in Cheshire has been sentenced to 3 years and 4 months in prison. Police caught 21-year-old Joseph Barker after discovering weapons, cash and drugs inside an Ellesmere Port property. Phone records recovered by officers proved he was regularly travelling to collect and advertise heroin and crack cocaine. Motorists in Cheshire are being offered free tyre safety checks this month to help reduce road accidents and breakdowns. Technicians are hosting drop-in events across the county and wider northwest region. Officials warn poor tyre condition remains the leading cause of vehicle breakdowns on major roads and motorways. And it's National League North action for Chester FC, who are at home this afternoon. Bedford Town make the trip to the Diva Stadium. They're 10th, just a point behind the Seals, who are in 7th. Phil Parkinson's side beat Worksop Town at home last time out in the league by 4-1. That's the latest. For more news from our area, click dradio.com.

0: Somba and Home Wrecker. Somba's real name is Shane, so it's not the day to hug him, because today is unbelievably Hugger Kevin Day. So if you do know somebody called Kevin, maybe give them a hug. Maybe Kevin De Bruyne, I don't know. He's doing all right, I need to be fair. Eternal and BB1 and another person synonymous with Manchester City, Liam Gallagher, on the way for you next.
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0: Alex Warren and Fever Dream. I'm Mike Peters. A bit of, well, you know, a bit of Calpol or something to sort that out, won't it, if you get one of those. Tasmin Archer and Beyonce on the way for you in a minute.
1: 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National Highways. And what's that? 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

Shoot. Beyonce in Texas Hold'em. I'm Mike Peters from one queen of pop to another. Great pretender, I suppose, to Beyonce's throne. It's Ariana Grande. The Brilliant Maloko next.

0: Moloko.
1: Yeah.
0: The time is now, approaching 12 o'clock, which means we've got news and weather on the way for you. And Dr. Alban on the way for you before that as well.
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2: Thousands of pro-Palestine demonstrators are beginning a march through central London. The Metropolitan Police has imposed conditions on both the event and a counter-protest to minimise what it calls the risk of serious disruption to communities. The force anticipates between 7 and 10,000 demonstrators will attend the pro-Palestine march. The Drumcree Parade in Northern Ireland, meanwhile, has been banned from taking place. Northern Ireland Secretary Sir Chris Bryant says it's not been possible to find an agreement between the Orange Order loyalists and the nationalist residents of the Garvachy Road in Portadown.
3: Everybody will have seen over the last 2 weeks that there's been a major standoff. I've been trying to find a solution to that. I've had both sides of the argument, both the Garvachy Road residents and the Orange Order in. We've been talking it through, trying to find a solution, and unfortunately we've not been able to do that.
2: A metal detectorist in the Scottish Borders has discovered his second Bronze Age hoard inside 2 years. The recently uncovered Blythe hoard features axe heads and clay moulds potentially used to manufacture some of the unique bronze fittings in the nearby Peebles hoard. Dr. Matthew Knight is from National Museum Scotland, who are now analysing the findings.
4: If we hadn't found the Peebles hoard first, we'd have had no idea what the moulds in the Blythe hoard were actually being used for. So there's a nice connection that can be drawn here that shows how communities 3,000 years ago in this area must have been making and using these objects.
2: We're just half an hour away from the return of the Premier League. Arsenal host Leeds in today's early kickoff now that the international break is over. And the celebrity Traitors has attracted a peak audience of 9.6 million viewers for its fourth episode. The second season of the BBC game show launched 2 weeks ago, with the premiere becoming the most watched debut episode of any series of the programme in the UK, with an average of 8.9 million viewers. The second episode went on to draw 8.6 million, followed by 10.3 million for its first episode, which aired on Thursday. That's the latest from Radio News Hub. I'm John Collins.
5: In local news, a County Lines drug dealer from Skelmersdale has been jailed for more than 3 years after using a vulnerable person's home in Ellesmere Port as a dealing base. 21-year-old Joseph Barker was arrested after running from police officers who were carrying out a welfare check. He was sentenced at Chester Crown Court after pleading guilty to supplying heroin and crack cocaine. Drivers across Cheshire are being encouraged to check their vehicles as part of National Tyre Safety Month. Free inspection events are taking place at service stations across the region throughout October, following recent spot checks on the M6 that found several illegal or dangerously underinflated tyres. National Highways says defective tyres account for 1 in 5 motorway breakdowns across the northwest. And Chester FC are at home this afternoon in National League North. The Seals welcome Bedford Town to the Diva Stadium with a 3 p.m. kickoff. Chester are currently seventh in the table after a 4-1 victory at home against Worksop Town last time out in the division. That's the latest. For more news from our area, click dradio.com.

0: Lefty in Boston. I'm Mike Peters. Hello, hope you're having a Boston Saturday afternoon. Suede on the way for you, one of their number. Matt Osman, brother of Richard, celebrated his birthday yesterday, so I'm going to play a tune from them in a sec. And James Morrison on the way for you as well.
1: There are two types of drive you can have on the motorway. One that feels like this. Or one that feels... like this. The difference is just a few little changes. Like giving more space to the car in front, or not hogging the middle lane. Because being a little more considerate on the road actually reduces congestion and collisions, which transforms everyone's journey. So we all feel a little less, and a lot more, National Highways.
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1: Class, it's been reported that if we keep using water like we are now, by 2055 we could be short by 5 billion litres a day.
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17: 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And you can get yourself home at a decent hour with no Sunday hangover. So come join us and dance, reminisce and sing along with the ultimate party songs. Surrounded by like-minded grown-ups who know how to have a good time. Tickets are just £10 plus a booking fee, and you can get

James Morrison and You Give Me Something. I can give you news of a raccoon visiting a Catholic church in New York. I think he's deaf, actually, to be fair. I think he'd heard them talk about the wrath of God from outside, and he thought it was the wrath of God.

0: cat's eye an animal, which seems appropriate given that I've just been talking about raccoons. Jennifer Page and Olivia Rodrigo on the way for you in just a sec.
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0: Rodrigo and Drop Dead. I'm Mike Peters. Hello. Now, this lady's name, if you said it slightly differently, could be a question, actually, about losing an 80s toy. It's Sienna Spyro, but you could just call her Sienna Spyrograph. I think, in fact, I think I'll call her that going forward, to be honest.
1: In my head.

0: man. I'm Mike Peters. Hello. To the man. I am the man. Yes, doing the show. Right through till 2 o'clock. News and weather on the way for you at 1. DeBarge on before that.
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1: Weather across Cheshire today is pretty miserable, to be honest with you. Loads of rain around as well, feeling very autumnal. Temperatures down to around about 13 degrees. Maybe a little bit of sunshine between the showers. Fingers crossed.
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2: Thousands of pro-Palestine demonstrators are marching through central London this afternoon. The Metropolitan Police has imposed conditions on both the event and its counter-protest to minimise what it's calling the risk of serious disruption to communities. The force anticipates between 7 and 10,000 demonstrators will attend the pro-Palestine march alone. The statue of Nelson Mandela has been unveiled in Glasgow, 33 years to the day since he was granted freedom of the city in a packed George Square. The bronze effigy was unveiled at a ceremony in Nelson Mandela Place, with hundreds of people braving the rain to witness the moment, amongst them anti-racism campaigner Kay Penman.
3: So I spent a lot of years being involved with anti-apartheid. We came to George Square to see Nelson Mandela when he was here, which was wonderful. And it was a real treat to see something that evolved and had, well, some kind of conclusion.
2: Nearly 750,000 people are without power in the US after the first hurricane of the Atlantic season hit land. Hurricane Isaias crashed into the US Gulf Coast, hammering communities in Alabama and Florida with damaging winds, heavy rain and flooding. At its peak, it brought winds of 105 miles an hour. To sport, where England's Lionesses will take a comfortable lead into the second leg of their Women's World Cup playoff semi-final after beating Greece 3-1. Boss Serena Wiegmann was pleased with the performance, but wants more from her defence.
4: I think we made it a bit harder. I think Greece was very well prepared. The credit's for them. They were very well organised, very disciplined. But I think we really started well to them. They were trying to press us. Of course, I'm happy with the 3-1. I'm not happy with the 1.
2: And Max Verstappen has won a delayed Singapore sprint race as George Russell suffered yet more heartbreak after crashing from the lead on the opening lap. Lewis Hamilton took advantage of a strong start in wet conditions to finish second ahead of Ferrari teammate Charles Leclerc. The two McLarens made contact late on, dropping their haul of points. That's the latest from Radio News Hub. I'm John Collins.
5: In local news, a drug dealer who travelled from Skelmersdale to sell Class A drugs in Cheshire has been sentenced to 3 years and 4 months in prison. Police caught 21-year-old Joseph Barker after discovering weapons, cash and drugs inside an Ellesmere Port property. Phone records recovered by officers proved he was regularly travelling to collect and advertise heroin and crack cocaine. Motorists in Cheshire are being offered free tyre safety checks this month to help reduce road accidents and breakdowns. Technicians are hosting drop-in events across the county and wider northwest region. Officials warn poor tyre condition remains the leading cause of vehicle breakdowns on major roads and motorways. And it's National League North action for Chester FC, who are at home this afternoon. Bedford Town make the trip to the Diva Stadium. They're 10th, just a point behind the Seals, who are in 7th. Phil Parkinson's side beat Worksop Town at home last time out in the league by 4-1. That's the latest. For more news from our area, click dradio.com.

0: Now, I think I've worked out it's them that's responsible for the flies that are flying around my... They're not fireflies, they're little, them little fruit flies. That I'm blaming Martin Garrix and you two. Can't shift them around the house this week. I bleached everything, cleaned everything, all the rest of it, made sure there's no food out anywhere. Still can't get rid of them. Is it just me, or is it, are you having this issue as well? I don't know. Saturday lunchtime, anyway. Wham-Do Project and Lady Gaga on the way for you in a sec.
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Lady Gaga and Hold My Hand. I can't right now because I've got to use it to press this button, see, to play the Fine Young Cannibals. I don't know whether me holding your hand will bring you joy. Somebody that will bring you joy is on the way for your next. Ray, for your Saturday lunchtime, plays in a sec.

0: Ray and Joy on my pieces. The joy for you will be that I'm out of here in a bit. Before that, though, I've got to play Noel Gallagher in just a minute because we played Liam earlier on. So, you know, in the interest of balance and all that. All after a tune that went to number one in the UK 33 years ago yesterday. It plays for you next.
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0: is your lot from me. I am done and dusted. Enjoy the rest of your Saturday afternoon. Sport is on the way for you next. I'll see you tomorrow morning from 6 for Weekend Brekkie for a Sunday. Have a good one.
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2: Thank you, Mike. 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And also a reminder as well that due to the Chester Marathon tomorrow, that Castle Drive in front of the university is also closed as well.
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1: 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Have you been injured in an accident that was not your fault? 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
0: Well, hopefully the rain has died around where you are. Of course, some heavy showers this morning. Sunshine and occasional showers again this afternoon. Temperature high 14 degrees, down to 7 overnight. And then Sunday looking a bit drier. Cloud and sunshine, temperature high of 14 degrees.
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2: The Orange Order says it's seeking urgent meetings following the banning of a parade route in County Armagh following an almost two-week standoff. Secretary of State Sir Chris Bryant intervened on Friday to ban the contentious march. He says it's not been possible to strike a deal between the loyalists of the Orange Order and the nationalist residents of the Garvaghy Road in Portadown, despite efforts on both sides.
3: I really want to pay tribute to everybody who has tried to take part in finding a solution. I urge everybody to double down on compromise. I particularly want to thank the members of the Orange Lodge who have spoken directly to me and have at all times cooperated with the police.
2: The US has struck a deal to obtain diesel from Russia, reversing years of pressure on Moscow over its war with Ukraine. It's an attempt by President Donald Trump to address high fuel prices ahead of the US midterm elections. It's announced that Russia will immediately supply more than 300,000 tonnes of diesel, followed by an additional 500,000 tonnes in November and a full 1 million tonnes immediately after that. The boss of England's Lionesses says she's already planning for the return leg of their World Cup playoff semi-final. Serena Wiegmann's side will take a 3-1 lead into that game after winning in Crete last night. Speaking after the game, she was clear about what she wanted to improve.
4: The final ball, the final cross and the positioning for in front of the goal better. And of course, we're working on that with the amount of time we have. We really want to do that better and we're working really hard to do so. So we have an opportunity now to improve that for Tuesday.
2: And the celebrity Traitors has attracted a peak audience of some 9.6 million viewers for its fourth episode. The second season of the BBC game show launched 2 weeks ago, with the premiere becoming the most watched debut episode of any series of the programme in the UK, with an average of 8.9 million viewers. The second episode then went on to draw a peak of some 8.6 million. That was followed by 10.3 million for its third episode, which aired on Thursday night. And that's the latest from Radio News Hub. I'm John Collins.
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0: And just a reminder, of course, if you are coming to the game today, that Bumpers Lane is closed due to emergency gas repair work, and that'll be over the whole of the weekend. 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So to the stadium via Sovereign Way. So please allow plenty of time to get to the game this afternoon.
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0: And good afternoon, I'm Steve Lord. Welcome to D Sport on this Saturday afternoon. And last Saturday, of course, it was a disappointing exit from the FA Cup qualifying against Spennymoor Town for the Blues. But back to today, and the Blues hope to get back to course to winning ways as they play Bedford Town in National League North. And looking after the game for this afternoon at the Diva is Shane Pennington. Good afternoon, Shane.
5: Yeah, afternoon, Steve. And after that disappointing exit then in the FA Cup up at Spennymoor last Saturday, today the Blues' attentions turn back to league matters as they look to make it back-to-back wins here on home turf. So afternoon then from me, Shane, and welcome to what's a sunny Diva Stadium at the moment, where today the Blues take on a Bedford Town side who've made a decent start to their campaign. The Eagles currently sit just a point adrift of the Blues in 10th spot and will be hoping to register another win here after their 2-1 success here last season. So Blues boss Phil Parkinson goes into today's game still missing key players through injury. Dan Ward, Mikael Campbell, Oscar Rosenblatt, Ben Lomax and Joe Bainbridge all miss out here today, but Connor Woods does return to the squad after injury. So team news on its way for you very shortly. It's Chester FC taking on Bedford here at the Diva Stadium.
0: Thank you, Shane. And also as well, our pre-game, we'll be talking to Phil Parkinson, and also coming up in the next 5 minutes, Nathan Woodthorpe as well. Coming up at 5:30, our weekly Chester FC women's team interview this week is with player Elena Harley, and talking to her at 5:30. Also as well, League Two Tranmere Rovers are playing Rochdale at Prenton Park, and Wrexham are away at Derby County this afternoon. In the Welsh Premier League, we have a North Wales derby, Flint Town against Colwyn Bay, coming up at 5:15, and we look back at Friday's results. And of course, the Premier League is back, of course, after the huge, long international break, and we've got games coming up for you this afternoon. We'll be covering those as well. And Chester Rugby Club, they're home. They're away, of course, won away against Preston Grasshoppers last week, and they're playing Hull Ionians at Hare Lane this afternoon, and we'll have score updates for you throughout the afternoon. And it's also qualifying now between 2 o'clock and 3 for tomorrow's Singapore in Grand Prix on tomorrow, of course, and we've got qualifying coming up between 2 and 3 this afternoon as well. All to come here on D-Sport.
1: Steve Lord.
0: And of course, the very best music mix for you here on this Saturday afternoon as well coming up. But next is the all-important team news as we head back to the Medina Community Stadium to join Shane for that. Coming up after the Jonas Brothers and Waffle House.

0: Jenna's Brothers and Waffle House here on Chester Radio with these sports on this Saturday afternoon. Of course, we're giving you coverage of Chester against Bedford Town at the Lever Community Stadium this afternoon. Let's go across now and join Shane for the team news.
1: Yeah, team news in here then, Steve. And Blues boss Phil Parkinson has made two changes from the 4-1 defeat up at Spennymoor in the FA Cup last week. And it's no surprise that he gives a start to Sam Foley. We talked about him last night on the Friday Night Football show. I said he had a decent 25 minutes up at Spennymoor after coming on as a sub, and Phil Parkinson agreed, and duly he's put him in the match day starting 11 today alongside Kofi Moore, who gets a chance on that left hand side, and they both replace Connor Murphy and Tom Pearce, who dropped down to the bench. So this is how the Blues line up then here this afternoon. Luke Hewitson in goal, then a back four from right to left of Sam Reid, George Burrows, Jake Griffin and Nathan Woodthorpe. In midfield, two of Sam Foley in with Declan Weeks, then Jefferson Abreu off the right hand side, Kofi Moore off the left, and Reuben Butt in the number 10 role just behind Billy Waters. On the bench for the Blues today then, Tom Pearce, Dominic McHale, Cal Mackin, Connor Murphy, Isaac Burgess, Connor Woods, who's back in the squad after injury, and Joe Bogan. So that completes the matchday squad then for the Blues here this afternoon, where today it's Chester hosting Bedford Town.
0: Thank you, Shane. Well, a disappointing exit, wasn't it, from the FA Cup last Saturday?
1: Yeah, it was. It was one of those, though, really, where the performance wasn't as bad as what the scoreline suggested in a weird way, because for 30 minutes of the game, Chester did okay. They had a few chances. Spennymoor had a few chances of their own, too. And then once the first goal went in, Chester just kind of collapsed for 10 minutes. And we've not really seen that from Chester as a defensive unit this season. So I think it surprised me, it surprised Phil, it surprised everybody. But we've got to have a reaction here this afternoon, and, you know, a home game against one of the newly promoted sides, if you like. They came up last season, of course, and won here last season, but we know what they're about. They're a decent side. They're just behind us in the table. They made a good early impression on the league, so Chester will have to have their wits about them today to get back to winning ways, and hopefully we can.
0: Yeah, and have they got the same management there and coaching staff at Bedford Town?
1: They've got one change in the management position, and it's a young manager as well. He's the youngest manager in English football in the top six divisions, I believe. He's only 28 as their manager, so one of the up-and-coming managers of the league, if you like, and hopefully, you know, he tastes defeat here this afternoon.
0: Hopefully, that's fingers crossed for that. We'll come back and join you for more, of course, on the atmosphere over there, and of course, a recap on the team news a bit later on there at the Hewitt Community Stadium. And of course, remind you that Bumpers Lane is closed due to emergency gas work. So if you're making your way, you need to go down Sovereign Way. It'll be busy, so please leave early to come to the game if you can this afternoon. Okay, well, next on D-Sport, we talk to Nathan Woodthorpe. Shane caught up with him this week in training, and that's after Teddy Swims and his current single called Perfect Man.

0: Like that. That's nice. And that new single there from Teddy Swims, that's called Perfect Man, here on Chester D Radio. Of course, Premier League is back after the long international break that we've had. Early game at 12:30, Arsenal against Leeds at the Emirates Stadium. Leeds taking the lead in the second half. 0-0 it was at half time. James Justin then taking the lead in the 55th minute of the game there for Leeds. But Arsenal have come back with two goals. 2-1 up they are, with Ricardo Calafiori in the 62nd minute, and then Bruno Guimaraes in the 70th minute of the game. So 2-1 it is, 87 minutes gone down there at the Emirates Stadium. And the Singapore Grand Prix qualifying is now at 2:30, because the sprint was delayed earlier on today by 30 minutes due to a tropical downpour, and so it was delayed. Max Verstappen won that. George Russell was in pole position, and he span out while in the lead at the end of the first lap due to all the water on the track. Unfortunately, he's the first car out there to take the conditions. He span out, so his luck, I'm afraid, does not continue, I'm afraid, there for George Russell in F1 this year. And with the final results was Verstappen first, Hamilton second, Leclerc third, Antonelli fourth, and Lawson fifth there. So qualifying coming up from 2:30 this afternoon. But now back to our featured game, of course, Chester against Bedford Town this afternoon at the Deva Community Stadium. And for the Friday football show this week, Shane caught up with Nathan Woodthorpe.
1: Well, Nathan, you look like you're really enjoying your football this season.
2: Yeah, it's a bit of a difference. I'm playing a bit higher up the pitch. Rotations and stuff found myself in like more goal-scoring opportunities and more assisting opportunities, which obviously I've done a few times this season. Just want to add a couple more to my game.
1: Is that a thing the gaffer's spoken to you about, getting forward a bit more and trying to add to your goals?
2: Yeah. I know I've got it in me. I always am in training, so I find myself quite comfortable when I get higher up the pitch. So yeah, we had a little chat, that's what he expects from me, and that's what I'm trying to deliver at the minute.
1: Obviously, we come into this interview off the back of a disappointing result at Spennymoor last weekend. We were in the game, weren't we, until that first goal, and then it seemed to just go all a bit Pete Tong before half-time.
2: Yeah, it was a bit of a weird one. It happened a couple of seasons ago, when you go there and you're defending down the hill. When they get a grip of the game, it can go that way. And we played fine for the first 20, and then that 10-minute spell, we've had a look at it, especially as a back line. We've got to take the reins a little bit more and try and shut off until half-time. But again, we played all right after that as well. We lost the game in a 10-minute spell, which can't happen.
1: And even coming into the game after half-time, the manager's message to you was, let's stay in the game a bit in the first couple of minutes of the second half, and then obviously we conceded early again, which it has done.
2: Yeah, that was a sucker punch. Even after we conceded one goal, we're like, right, let's not show up shop because we're in the game. And same for two and three. And then at half-time, we spoke about it, addressed the problems, and thinking, right, we'll get them back to our place on Tuesday. Obviously, as soon as they score, it's 1 a.m. It's a bit damage limitation, but there were still chances in the game. We've had more than enough chances to score three or four goals. It's just about putting them in.
1: And you've got to get hold of somebody like Glenn Taylor, haven't you? Once you let him kind of master you, then you're in trouble, aren't you?
2: Yeah, he's an experienced centre-forward. It's a good lesson for the young lads at the back, especially, because you're going to come up against that kind of centre-forward of that size, that calibre.

0: we've got to get them onside with a first shot, tackle, that kind of stuff, because they've got every right to be disappointed after the weekend.
1: And hopefully that's just a one-off from a defensive performance from our point of view, because prior to spending more, we looked pretty solid, didn't we?
0: Yeah, it's a young unit. Obviously, I'm the oldest in the unit, so it's a little bit different for me. But, yeah, we can't concede threes or fours. We've done it at Buxton. That was individual errors. Here, it was more of a collective. But we've looked solid throughout the rest of the season and faced the least shots in the league. We've got the lowest XG against in the league. So the signs are there. It's just when we concede one, we can't concede two and three.
1: And a new role for you then, by the sounds of it, being a bit of a leader in the back four?
0: Yeah, a different role to what I'm used to, but one that I see in myself anyway. I feel like I'm quite vocal and quite organised and a bit of a leader anyway. So I'm fitting into it nicely.
1: Well, Nath, good luck.
0: Thank you very much.
2: There we are, Nathan Wolfe up there talking there to Shane Paynton for the Friday Football Show there after training this week. Coming up for you on the show, we have Cam Ramirez and James Bay. And then we talk to the boss, of course, Phil Parkinson, with his views on the game coming up as well. That's all coming up for you next here on D-Sport. And before we go into the break, remind you that into extra time now between Arsenal and Leeds. It's Arsenal 2, Leeds 1, the current score.
3: There are two types of drive you can have on the motorway. One that feels like this.
4: Or one that feels...
3: like this. The difference is just a few little changes. Like giving more space to the car in front. Or not hogging the middle lane. Because being a little more considerate on the road actually reduces congestion and collisions. Which transforms everyone's journey. So we all feel a little less... and a lot more... National Highways.
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2: 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Am I staying or leaving?

0: James Bay. Give me the reason. Before that, Cam Ramirez and a classic, Looking for Love, here on Chester Radio with D Sports on this Saturday afternoon. Good afternoon for myself, Steve, with you through until 6 this evening. Full time in the 12:30 kickoff at the Emirates Stadium. Arsenal 2, Leeds 1, the full time score. Leeds taking the lead with James Justin in the 55 minutes of the game in the second half, and then Ricardo Calafiori in the 62nd minute with equaliser there for the Gunners, and Bruno Guimaraes with the second goal there for them in the 70th minute. So 2-1 the full-time score there. To come, of course, Aston Villa against Brentford, Chelsea, Bournemouth, Ipswich Town against Fulham, Sunderland against Brighton, and then at 5:30 it's Man U against Spurs. So we'll keep in touch with those scorelines this afternoon as well. And a reminder, of course, if you are travelling to the Diva Stadium, that Bumpers Lane is closed for vehicles due to emergency gas work, repair work, which is taking place on Bumpers Lane for the whole of the weekend. So access to the stadium is via Sovereign Way. So that's why, if you're stuck in a queue thinking what's going on, that's the reason why it's really busy. So if you are going to make a light last minute dash to the stadium, I wouldn't advise that. I'd allow plenty of time for your journey to get there before kickoff at 3 o'clock this afternoon. So back to our game, and this week on the Friday Football Show, Shane spoke to Phil Parkinson.
1: So this weekend we're back here at the Diva against Bedford Town, a side who obviously came here and won last season, so hopefully we can change that this time around.
2: Yeah, I hope so. You will know these better than me, so I've obviously done my research on them, I've looked at them. They're a team that, because it's Bedford Town, everyone will probably think that it's a given that we win a game like that, but as you said, last season they didn't beat them, and from what I've seen, they're in every game. Every game's a tight game for them, so it's like 2-2-2 on probably where we were at the start of the season. They've got a real tasty front line, they've got excellent rotation in the team, so they're a real tricky customer for us. They've got really good athleticism as well, so we'll have to be at our very best. And I'll say it in every game, but they're a team that I think a lot of people underestimate because it's Bedford. Bedford look a good outfit, one that we're very aware of, and we know we're going to have to be on our mettle to get anything from.
1: And in football, momentum's a big thing, isn't it? So how important is it to make sure we try and make this place a bit of a fortress and win another game here again?
2: It's huge, and regardless if we're home or away, we've got our points tally that we're trying to achieve. Our points per game is slightly below where we want to be because obviously we've set them a championship target. We've just got to win, so it's as simple as that. We'll set our sights as high as we can, which is a championship, and if we fail to hit a championship, then we've got to make the playoffs. If we make the playoffs, then we've got to win it. We know what our expectations are here. Is it going to be plain sailing? Are we going to have it all our own way? Absolutely not, because we are Chester, and whenever Chester comes to town, it's a big game, so we have to be the best version of ourselves, match the opposition, then make sure our quality comes through on top.
1: So going into this weekend's game against Bedford, are we looking at the same kind of squad as what we had up at Spennymoor last weekend, or is any of the returnees going to be back in the frame?
2: Yeah, there'll be a couple of changes. That's what should happen. Are there going to be changes that people might be expecting? I don't know, but sometimes you look at an opponent and you have to trust your feelings from the previous game and what you got going into this game, and players deserve an opportunity at certain points. I don't believe in making wholesale changes and knee-jerk reactions, but there's got to be some kind of shot across the bow to the group so they understand that results like that, as much as I'm saying it could have easily gone the other way or it could have looked very differently, it has to have an effect on the group. So I will always show them a real fair, unbiased kind of opinion on how the game's gone, but I will also keep that competition high in the camp by making changes when it's right and fair to do so. And I feel this weekend you'll see a couple, not loads, a couple of changes and one or two additions to the squad.
1: And like you said before, the senior cup game now becomes important, doesn't it, because obviously it gives them a chance to get a bit more up to speed. But how do you look at that competition as a whole going forward? Is that a good thing, or does it kind of get in the way a bit?
2: It depends on where you're up to. I think this season for us it's a good thing. In other seasons I've seen it as a bit of a hindrance, if I'm perfectly honest with you. When we've been in the level above, you've also had the National League Cup as well, so there's that many competitions now and everybody wants to do well in all competitions, and I certainly do. I just feel this season it will help us with the size of the squad and players returning to balance the minutes, especially with not having that game now on the Saturday, whereas if we would have had the game on the Saturday, I might have been saying something a little bit different to you.
1: Okay, well, Phil, good luck for the weekend.
2: Thank you.
0: There'll be Arthur Parker in there talking to Shane Payton for the Friday football show there, of course, as he previews today's game against Bedford Town. And, of course, we're back to join Shane for a recap on the team news and sample the atmosphere coming up in about 10 minutes' time. But in the meantime, on D-Sport, qualifying for the Singapore Grand Prix is underway. It was started, put back to 2:30 due to a tropical downpour which delayed the start of the sprint this morning by half an hour. So it's put back to 2:30. It's underway. Lewis Hamilton to cut the fastest time, a time of 1:33.311. Of course, he was second in the sprint earlier on, with Verstappen coming in first place, Leclerc and Antonelli and Lawson in fifth place. And of course, it was a chaotic one with George Russell crashing out while in the lead at the end of the first lap there. He was the first one to go out and experience a wet track there, and he suffered there for that there for him. But Lewis Hamilton is a moment in first place, Lando Norris in second, Oscar Piastri third, Carlos Sainz Jr. in fourth place, and Liam Lawson in fifth place is how it's looking, of course, there in Q1 over there in Singapore. Of course, that's a nighttime course game under the floodlights there over there round Marina Bay. It's Chesley Radio now playing the new single from Johnny Marr. It's called It's Time.

0: That's new from Johnny Marr. That's called It's Time here on Chesterley Radio. So qualifying in the Singapore Grand Prix, Max Verstappen went fastest, but then Lando Norris has just pipped him with a really fast time now, 1:33.047. Literally a second or two behind him is Oscar Piastri in second place. Max Verstappen gone down to third place now. Lewis Hamilton fourth, and Kimi Antonelli is in fifth place at this moment in time there. So that's in Q1, of course, with Q2 to go here on D-Sport.
1: Is the sound of your mates alive? Is getting to more gigs this year and the next? Is the sound of saying, I got you, mate? Is the sound of mates enjoying even more of this? Is the sound of mates getting home instead of here? Click your seatbelt, because you're twice as likely to be killed or seriously injured if you don't think.
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0: Jordy Poof and Michael McDonald and Kenny Loggins together there. Love in Exile before that, Doreen, and You're the Best Thing here on Chesty Radio. Of course, qualifying for the Singapore Grand Prix with Q1 now completed. Lewis Hamilton was fastest in the end. Lando Norris was there in first place, but he's just been pipped to the post there. Time of 1 minute 32.429. Charles Leclerc, the other Ferrari, in second place. Lando Norris third. Liam Lawson in fourth. And Oscar Piastri in fifth. So out of Q1 is Fernando Alonso, Alex Albon, Lance Stroll, Sergio Perez, Valtteri Bottas and Isaac Hadjar there. So Q2 about to get underway. Let's go back to our featured game, of course, this afternoon, Chester against Bedford Town. Let's head back now to the Community Stadium and have a recap of the team news and join Shane.
1: Yeah, two changes then made by Phil Parkinson for this afternoon's game here, Steve. After that 4-1 defeat up at Spennymoor, he's decided to include Sam Foley and Kofi Moore on the starting 11 here today, and they've replaced Connor Murphy and Tom Pearce, who both dropped down to the bench. So this is how the Blues line up then here this afternoon. Luke Hewitson in goal, and a back four from right to left of Sam Reid, George Burrows, Jake Griffin and Nathan Woodthorpe. Then the two holders in midfield, Sam Foley and Declan Weeks, with Reuben Butt in the 10 and Jefferson Abreu and Kofi Moore either side of him, and then Billy Waters up top. On the bench for the Blues today, Tom Pearce, Don McHale, who is in the squad despite the fact he suffered a nasty little cut above his eye at Spennymoor last Saturday. He wasn't concussed, so doesn't need to serve those concussion protocols of missing out for 10 days. He's on the bench along with Cal Mackin, Connor Murphy, Isaac Burgess, Connor Woods, who's back in the squad after injury. Good to see him back. And Joe Bogan completes today's matchday squad. So we are around about 5 minutes away from kickoff here at the moment. The Diva Stadium looking a tiny bit more sparse than usual, but that's probably down to the problems we've got approaching the stadium this afternoon, of course, with Bumpers Lay closed due to those gas works.
0: So we were going off at 3 o'clock, okay, do you think, or it might get delayed?
1: Oh no, there's no definitely not a delayed kickoff or anything here. The game will get underway at 3 o'clock. There was talk for a while that there could possibly be a delayed kickoff, but that was nothing to do with the gas lane works just on Bumpers Lay, and that was more to do with Bedford being stuck on the M6. Apparently there was a nasty crash on that stretch of road. No surprises there a bit earlier on, but thankfully they have made it here and it didn't affect the timing of the kickoff in the end. So we are ready to go, and the sun's even come out, so hopefully that's a good sign for the Blues to pick up 3 points here today.
0: Fingers crossed. Thank you for that, Shane, and we'll come back, of course, and join you in the first half for regular match updates, and of course any goals you hear first here on D Sport.
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0: Baggy trousers, of course, in League 2 today. Tranmere Rovers against Rochdale from Prenton Park, and Wrexham away at Derby County at the iPro Stadium. So keep in touch with those games this afternoon as well. And of course, we've got Q2 of the Singapore Grand Prix on the way. And just a reminder, in Q1, it was both Ferraris who were first and second with Hamilton there. But at the moment, Q2 has started, and Kimi Antonelli is the fastest in the Mercedes.
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0: Currently sunny down at the Deva Commuter Stadium at the moment. Some rain showers are forecasted from 3 o'clock onwards this afternoon. Temperature high of about 14 degrees, down to 7 overnight. And then tomorrow for the Chester Marathon and the Mini Marathon, it's going to be dry at the moment, looks like it. With temperatures high of 14 degrees, sunshine and cloud, but it's going to be nice and dry, it's the main thing.
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2: Thousands of pro-Palestine demonstrators are marching through central London this afternoon. The Metropolitan Police has imposed conditions on both the event and its counter-protest to minimise what it's calling the risk of serious disruption to communities. The force anticipates between 7 and 10,000 demonstrators will attend the pro-Palestine march alone. The statue of Nelson Mandela has been unveiled in Glasgow, 33 years to the day since he was granted freedom of the city in a packed George Square. The bronze effigy was unveiled at a ceremony in Nelson Mandela Place, with hundreds of people braving the rain to witness the moment, amongst them anti-racism campaigner Kay Penman.
3: So I spent a lot of years being involved with anti-apartheid. We came to George Square to see Nelson Mandela when he was here, which was wonderful. And it was a real treat to see something that evolved and had, well, some kind of conclusion.
2: Nearly 750,000 people are without power in the US after the first hurricane of the Atlantic season hit land. Hurricane Isaias crashed into the US Gulf Coast, hammering communities in Alabama and Florida with damaging winds, heavy rain and flooding. At its peak, it brought winds of 105 miles an hour. To sport, where England's Lionesses will take a comfortable lead into the second leg of their Women's World Cup playoff semi-final after beating Greece 3-1. Boss Serena Wiegmann was pleased with the performance, but wants more from her defence.
4: I think we made it a bit harder. I think Greece was very well prepared. The credit's for them. They were very well organised, very disciplined. But I think we really started well to them. They were trying to press us. Of course, I'm happy with the 3-1. I'm not happy with the 1.
2: And Max Verstappen has won a delayed Singapore sprint race as George Russell suffered yet more heartbreak after crashing from the lead on the opening lap. Lewis Hamilton took advantage of a strong start in wet conditions to finish second ahead of Ferrari teammate Charles Leclerc. The two McLarens made contact late on, dropping their haul of points. That's the latest from Radio News Hub. I'm John Collins.
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0: A minute gone at the Deva Stadium. Chester 0, Bedford Town 0. And across city over Hare Lane, Chester Rugby Club are playing Hull Aonian this afternoon. And it's 0-0 there as well. We'll keep, of course, in touch with those games here on D Sport.

All the food out of the cones and this girl here on Chester Radio, D Sport, on this Saturday afternoon. Myself, Steve, through until 6. 0-0 between Chester and Bedford Town. We're joining Shane for his first report after our next song. Over in Singapore, qualification, of course, for tomorrow's Grand Prix. Lewis Hamilton has gone fastest in the Ferrari, 1 minute 31.529. Lewis Hamilton, Max Verstappen, right behind him. There's a fraction of a second there in second place. Lando Norris third, and Kimi Antonelli is in fourth place at this moment in time. Charles Leclerc fifth, and Oscar Piastri is in sixth place there. Chelsea against Bournemouth, and Chelsea have taken a new lead at Stamford Bridge. Jordan Henderson, a rare goal from in, 2 minutes in, and then an own goal from Antonio Silva in the third minute of the game. So 2-0 it is to Chelsea against Bournemouth at Stamford Bridge. Otherwise, other games there are goalless in the Premier League.

0: Simple Minds and the new single left them called Beginner Boys here on Chesterday Radio. SA Cross now showing to the Diva Stadium to see how Chester are doing and join Shane.
1: Well, 11 minutes gone here. Still remains Chester FC 0, Bedford Town 0, and it's been a start from Chester. Very much on the front foot. They're the ones playing with the football at the moment, trying to create some chances. As of yet, neither goalkeeper has made a save in the game, but interesting to note, though, that Chester are playing with the wind in the first half, and we've seen this kind of scenario before. I remember a game here against Merthyr last season where Chester flew out of the box, got themselves into a 2-0 lead with the wind, and then missed a penalty to go 3-0 up, and the game actually ended 2-0 in the end because Merthyr used it to their advantage in the second half. And a similar kind of feel to this game here this afternoon, but at the moment, just like I say, having all the possession, trying to cause problems, but as of yet, they haven't created any chances. It remains Chester FC 0, Bedford 0.
0: Thank you, Shane. Elsewhere, National League North, we have goals there for Harborough 1, Southport 0, Hebburn Town 0, Oxford City 1, and Macclesfield are 2-0 down at home to South Shields. Macclesfield 0, South Shields 2 there over there at course Moss Lane. And elsewhere, still Tranmere Rovers 0, Rochdale 0 in League 2 with 13 minutes gone, but Wrexham are goal down away at Derby this afternoon, 13 minutes gone there. Derby 1, Wrexham 0 there, with Sammy Shismodix there scoring in the 9th minute of the game at the iPro Stadium. In the Premier League, it's Aston Villa 0, Brentford 1, and Jaeger Jokamalak there scoring in the 10th minute of the game. Still Chelsea 2, Bournemouth 0, that rare goal there by Jordan Henderson 2 minutes in, and then own goal from Antonio Silva in the 3rd minute of the game there. So 2-0 it is. Otherwise, it's goalless elsewhere in the games being played there this afternoon. We will get a scoreline for you as well, of course, from this afternoon from Hare Lane, where Chester are playing Hull Ionians in that game there, of course, the winning Preston Grasshoppers last weekend. And Chester in 4th place in National League West 2. Hull Ionians are in second place, and the blade for you on that game coming up for you soon here on D Sport.
2: Animals can't speak to drivers, but if they could, they would be asking us, telling us by the sounds of it, to put our litter and fruit waste in the bin. Because roadside litter kills an estimated 3 million animals every year. No wonder they sound miffed. So let's lend them a paw. Let's take our rubbish with us and bin it properly. National Highways. And what's that? They said thanks very much.
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0: Tranmere have taken the lead against Rochdale. Tom Collin there scoring at Prenton Park in the 15th minute of the game. And in Q2, well, that's finished. And Max Verstappen has now gone fastest in Q3 with Charles Leclerc in second there for qualifying for the Singapore Grand Prix tomorrow.

0: Callie and Step Back in Time here on Chester Radio. And time now for us to go across to the Diva Commuter Stadium and see how Chester are doing and rejoin Shane.
1: Well, 20 minutes on the clock here still. Steve, it's Chester FC 0, Bedford Town 0, and it's all Chester on the ball at the moment. They're having plenty of possession, but unfortunately, there's not too much at the end of it at the moment. Their likeliest route so far has come down this left-hand side with Nathan Woolthorpe teaming up well with Jefferson Abreu. A couple of times he's beat his man and got to the byline, but unfortunately, his cross or his pass hasn't been the right choice. But apart from that, there's nothing really to talk about here in terms of chances because, like I say, Chester are controlling possession. Bedford are just kind of waiting, sitting deep, and then when they get the ball looking to counter-attack themselves, but at the moment neither keeper has been particularly worked here at the moment. So with 21 on the clock, it still remains Chester FC 0, Bedford 0 here.
0: Thank you, Shane. Elsewhere, National League North, it's Brackley Town 1, Spennymoor 0, it's still Harborough 1, Southport 0 in their game there as well. Macclesfield are losing 2-0 at home. Macclesfield 0, South Shields 2, and Worksop scored the second goal against Morecambe, so it's Worksop 2 Morecambe 0 in their game as well. Still Tranmere Rovers 1, Rochdale 0, with Tom Conlon there scoring that goal there for Rovers at Prenton Park in the 15th minute of the game. And still Derby 1, Wrexham 0, with Sammy Schmotics there scoring there in the 9th minute of the game there for them. Elsewhere in the Premier League, well, there's been some more goals over there as well. Aston Villa 1, now Brentford 1, and an equaliser there coming in for Nicholas Jackson there scoring there for Villa. So 1-1 is at Villa Park. Still Chelsea 2, Bournemouth 0. Jordan Henderson and an own goal there from Antonio Silva there in that game so far. Goalless in the other games there between Ipswich Town, Fulham, Sunderland and Brighton as well. Right, I've got the scoreline for you from Hare Lane. Of course, Chester are playing Hull Ionians in National League West 2 this afternoon. That's a good start for Chester. Chester 14, Hull Ionians 5 is the current score there. And we'll keep in touch, of course, with that game as it progresses throughout the afternoon here on D Sport as well. Right now, we've got Oasis and Little by Little, then In Excess. And then we go back to the Diva Community Stadium. Join Shane for more on that game there.

0: INXS and Mystify, Singapore Grand Prix qualifying almost at the end now with Q3, dying in seconds. I'm at Max Verstappen's gone fastest, 1:31.373. Charles Leclerc now in the Ferrari in second place, Lewis Hamilton in third place, and Kimi Antonelli in fourth place, Lando Norris fifth there. That's almost about to conclude there. We'll come to look at that soon. But let's go back now, shall we, to the Diva Community Stadium and see how Chester are doing, and we join Shane.
1: Well, we're in the 30th minute of this game now. It still remains Chester FC 0, Bedford Town 0, and it still remains the Blues very much on the front foot here. We've just seen the first real chance of the game, actually, just a moment or two ago. It came about after a foul on the edge of the box on Reuben Butt, who then picked himself up to take the 20-yard free kick, and he curled it round the wall, and they hit the base of the right-hand post before it was scrambled clear by the visitors' defence. But apart from that, it's a game of very few chances at the moment, but like I say, Chester having plenty of possession, but Bedford just happy to sit in and take all the kind of pressure and then try and counter Chester on the counter attack. But at the moment, it's a game with very, very, very small margins in it, and at the moment Chester, like I say, controlling all the possession but not really creating a whole host of chances for that possession. So 31 on the clock, it still remains Chester FC 0, Bedford Town 0.
0: Thank you, Shane. Elsewhere, Brackley Town 1, Spennymoor 0. Chorley have taken lead against Telford. Chorley 1, Telford 0 in that game. Still Harborough 1, Southport 0. Hebden Town 0, Oxford City 1. Hereford 0, Hensford 1 in that game there. Macclesfield a poor one back in South Shields. Macclesfield 1, South Shields 2. Marine 0, the Spalding United 0 as well. Radcliffe taken lead against Scarborough 1-0 there, and still works up to Morecambe 0. Tranmere Rovers 1, Rochdale 0 still, with Tom Conlon there scoring in the 15th minute of the game over there at Prenton Park, and Wrexham still losing to Derby there by 1-0 there. In the Premier League, it is Aston Villa 1, Brentford 1, Chelsea 2, Bournemouth 0, and goalless there in the other games there as well. And saying qualifying for the Singapore Grand Prix, the flying laps are now taking place, and we'll have the results of that coming for you after the coming single from Taylor Swift. This is Patient Zero.

0: Taylor Swift and Patience Zero here on Chesty Radio. So qualifying for tomorrow's Grand Prix in Singapore has been sorted. Max Verstappen is second pole. He's gained there in the Red Bull Ford. 1:31.373. 10th of second behind was the Ferrari of Charles Leclerc. Then Lewis Hamilton, the other Ferrari, in third place. Kimi Antonelli in the Mercedes in fourth place. Lando Norris in the McLaren fifth. George Russell, what a dreadful time he's having over there in Singapore. Of course, crashed out the sprint today, and sixth place qualifying tomorrow. Oscar Piastri is seventh, Pierre Gasly eighth, nine Liam Lawson, and tenth is Avlad Lindblad there for the Grand Prix tomorrow. Of course, Kimi Antonelli, of course, leads the championship on 320 points. George Russell in second place in the Merc on 236 points, but starting in sixth place there, a difficult place to pass there. He'll find it difficult today. Lewis Hamilton, of course, third. Charles Leclerc fourth, and in the Ferrari, Lando Norris in fifth place at the moment in the championships. That's how I was looking there for the Singapore Grand Prix tomorrow. Over at, of course, the Diva Community Stadium, our feature game this afternoon is still Chester 0, Bedford Town 0. Back to John Shane next.
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0: And welcome back into the sports. Go across now to the Diva Stadium and see how Chester are doing. And we join Shane.
15: Well, we're in 39th minute of the game now. It still remains Chester FC 0, Bedford Town 0. But we have seen a couple of chances for the Blues late on in this first period. First, it was Reuben Butt with a 20-yard free kick that hit the base of the right-hand post before it was cleared. And then a corner from the right-hand side, left-footed in-swinger from Nathan Woodthorpe, inches away from Sam Foley, who's on the stretch to try and get a touch on it 6 yards out. And at the other end, Josh Castelloni with a low drive that had to be cleared off the line by Jake Griffin, who was in behind his goalkeeper. So the game's starting to open up a tiny bit in the later stages of the first period now, but we still await that first goal with 40 minutes on the clock. It still remains Chester FC 0, Bedford Town 0.
0: And Shane, elsewhere, it's Brackley Town 1, Spennymoor 1 in National League North, Chorley 1, Telford 0, Harborough 1, Southport 0 still, Hebden Town 0, Oxford City 1, Hereford 0, Hensford 1, Kingsland just scored now as we speak against Buxton, so Kingsland 1, Buxton 0, Macclesfield 1, South Shields 2, Radcliffe 1, Scarborough 0, and still Worksop 2, Morecambe 0. Tranmere Rovers 1, Rochdale 0 still at Prenton Park, and Derby 1 Wrexham 0 there in the Championship. Aston Villa 1 Brentford 1, Chelsea 2 Bournemouth 0 in the Premier League is the current scores there for you as well. And over at Hare Lane, Chester against Hull Ionians, last time I heard it was 19-12 and now it's 19-19 over there in that National League West 2 National League North game, of course, 2 game between Chester and Hull Ionians.

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0: Mate Love here on Chesterfield Radio. We're into 3 minutes of extra time, deep into that now, almost half time there at the Diva Stadium. Come back and join Shane for a half time report. Still 0-0 over there. Half time at Prenton Park. It's Tranmere Rovers 1, Rochdale 0. Tom Collin there scoring that goal in the 15th minute. And half time between Wrexham and Derby County. Derby County 1, Wrexham 0 at the iPro Stadium. So it's half time now at the Diva Community Stadium. Let's go back and join Shane for half time report.
1: Yeah, half time here then at the Diva Stadium. It's Chester FC 0, Bedford Town 0. It's been a half with very few chances, although in the final 20 minutes of the first period, the game did start to open up with chances starting to flow. But in a 45 minute period, Chester have dominated it from a possession point of view. But like I say, chances were at a premium until Ruben Butt's 20 yard free kick on 25 minutes hit the base of the right hand post. After that, they seemed to flow a bit more. Josh Castelloni for the visitors saw a low drive then cleared off the line by Jake Griffin, and then Nathan Woodfort with an intervening corner sort of inches away from Sam Foley getting a touch 6 yards out, and then good play down the right hand side from Sam Reed and Kofi Moore. Found Moore on the right hand side of the area and his left footed effort went just over the bar. At the other end, right on half time, Ben Wayman with a 20 yard shot saw his effort flash past the left hand post. So all in all, I think Phil Parkinson will be fairly happy with what he's seen from his side in the first half. Like I say, they've had plenty of the ball. Maybe they just need to look a bit more threatening in the final third with the particular passes and the crosses from the wide areas. But overall, I think he'd be fairly happy. At half time though, it's Chester FC 0, Bedford Town 0.
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0: Thank you, Shane. Come back and join you in the second half. Let's get the half-time scores now, shall we, with the rest of National League North. Brackley Town 1, Spennymoor 1. Still playing, Chorley 1, Telford 0. Darlington 0, Murphy Town 1. Harborough 1, Southport 0. Hebden Town 0, Oxford City 1. Hereford 0, Hensford 1. Kingsland 1, Buxton 0. Macclesfield 2, South Shields 3. And they were 2-0 down in that game, were Macclesfield. Marine 0, Spalding 0. Radcliffe 1, Scarborough 0. And still playing, it's a Worksop 2, Morecambe 0 there after 6 minutes of extra time. Mention, of course, of Prenton Park. Tranmere Rovers 1, Rochdale 0 at half-time, and Derby 1, Wrexham 0 there, half-time in that game. In the Premier League, Aston Villa 1, Brentford 1, Chelsea 2, Bournemouth 0, Ipswich 0, Fulham 0, and Sunderland 0, Brighton 0. And on our local rugby side this afternoon, of course, Chester playing Hull Aliens at Hare Lane. Got off to a good start, 14-5, 19-5, 19-12. Then Hull brought it back to 19-19. We're at half time now. Hull have gone ahead. 19-24 it is at half time. 19-24 there is the score over at Hare Lane.
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0: So, 0-0, it is a half-time at the Deva Stadium between Chester and Bedford Town. League 2 over Prenton Park. Tranmere Rovers 1, Rochdale 0. And in the Championship, Wrexham are 1-0 down against Derby County away at the iPro Stadium. And Rugby Union, of course, our local side, Chester, are playing Hull Ionian this afternoon. 19-24 it is to the visitors at half-time.
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0: Sunshine and showers is forecasted for the next few hours or so before the heavy rain returns tonight. 14 degrees at the moment, down to 7 overnight, and then tomorrow, Sunday, for the Chester Marathon and the Mini Marathon, it's going to be nice and dry. Nice dry start, sunshine and cloud, temperature high of about 11 o'clock tomorrow morning, around about 10.
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2: Four people have been arrested on suspicion of murder after a teenager died in Staffordshire. With more, here's Johnny Holmes.
3: Staffordshire Police tell us that officers were called to reports of violence in Brookhouse Road in Stoke-on-Trent at 11:45 last night. A man in his late teens, we've not been given his name as yet, was pronounced dead at the scene by paramedics. Another man of around the same age is in hospital with life-threatening injuries. A 17-year-old boy, two 18-year-old men and a 20-year-old man, all from Stoke-on-Trent, are being held on suspicion of murder.
2: Russian strikes in the Zaporizhia region have left at least 15 people dead. Aerial bombs hit residential buildings, according to officials. The latest attacks come a day after Donald Trump announced a deal to obtain diesel from Russia in an attempt to address high fuel prices ahead of the US midterm elections. That's caused instant condemnation from Ukraine's President Zelensky. People have also gathered at a memorial on Independence Square in Kyiv. A legal challenge to a decision by Northern Ireland Secretary Sir Chris Bryant to halt a contentious parade has been adjourned until Monday. Lawyers for the Orange Order are applying for the judicial review of the decision announced on Friday evening to stop the route along the Gavahi Road in Portadown. And in sport, the boss of England's Lionesses says she's already planning for the return leg of their World Cup playoff semi-final. Zarina Wiegmann's side will take a 3-1 lead into that game after winning in Crete last night. Speaking after the game, she was clear about what she wanted to see improved on.
4: The final ball, the final cross and the positioning for in front of the goal better. And of course, we're working on that. With the amount of time we have, we really want to do that better, and we're working really hard to do so. So we have an opportunity now to improve that for Tuesday.
2: And that's the latest from Radio News Hub. I'm Trevor Thomas.
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0: And we're about to get underway at the Deva Stadium. Chester 0, Bedford Town 0, Tranmere Rovers 1, Rochdale 0, Derby County 1, Wrexham 0. And on our rugby side, Chester against Hull Ionians. Chester 19, Hull Ionians 24.

Adams and his classic Summer of 69. Before that, Noah Kahan and Stick Season here on Chester Radio on this Saturday afternoon with D-Sport through until 6 with myself, Steve. And we're underway between Chester and Bedford Town, the second half. Nil-nil it is there in that game. Of course, we're back to join Shane soon. Also, Tranmere Rovers are leading 1-0 against Rochdale, and Derby County are leading Wrexham by 1-0 at the iPro Stadium there as well. One scoreline change for you in the Premier Division already. Chelsea have taken a further goal head-on-head with Yael Pedro scoring there in a minute into the start of the second half there, making it 3-0 against Bournemouth. It's Morgan Rogers who scored the second goal. I think I said earlier it was Antonio Silva's own goal, but Morgan Rogers has been awarded that, so he scored that one. And Jordan Henderson there with a rare goal from him in the second minute of the game there, making it 3-0 to Bournemouth. Still Aston Villa 1, Brentford 1 as well in that game there. And we're underway, of course, between Chester and the Lions over as well at Hare Lane. 19-24 is the current score there to the visitors. Bournemouth have just scored a goal there against Chelsea. So Chelsea 3, Bournemouth 1. We've got the goal scorer after we've had Somba and Homewrecker.

0: Somber and home wrecker, and it was Ivan Nielsen who were scoring there that goal there for Bournemouth. 3-1 it is at Stamford Bridge, and Fulham have also taken the lead in that game as well, between them and Ipswich there this afternoon. That goal there scored by Ryan Sessegnon there in the 55th minute of the game, and also as well Brighton have taken the lead away at Sunderland as well, and that goal there scored by De Kruyper there for them. Okay, right, it's action galore over at Her Lane, because we left it at half time. It was 19-24 to Hull Ionians, but Chester came back in the second half, 31-24, and then it came back Hull, making it 31-31, but Chester have gone ahead. 38-31 is the current score there, 38-31 there, so exciting time over there at Hull Ionians. But over, of course, in our featured game at the Diva Stadium, it's 0-0 between Chester and Bedford Town. A tight game it is. Back to join Shane next for a report for you here on D-Sport.
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8: And welcome back into the sport. Let's head across now to the Diva Stadium and join Shane for a report, of course, and start of the second half. Shane.
9: Yeah, 57 minutes gone here. It still remains Chester FC 0, Bedford Town 0. We've just got a stoppage in play at the moment as one of the Bedford Town players is down on the ground. I have to say, this particular player has spent more time on the ground than he has actually running around the pitch. Every time he feels a bit of contact, he goes on the floor and wastes time. That's clearly part of Visitors' game plan here this afternoon. But as for the second half and chances, just one for the Blues and 51 minutes. That came from Kofi Moore's cross, scuffed towards goal by Billy Waters, and was eventually cleared away by the Bedford defence inside their own 6-yard box. Just half chance for the visitors too. A shot from the edge of the box coming in from Franklin, which in the end went well wide too. But at the moment, just a stoppage in play for I think it's number 8, Junior Granthy, who's down at the moment, and the game remains goalless here at the Diva Stadium.
8: Thank you, Shane. Elsewhere, it's Brackley Town 1, Spennymoor 1 there in that game. Chorley 2 now, Telford 0, Darlington 0, Merthyr Town 1, Harborough 1, Southport 0 still, Hebden Town 0, Oxford City 1, Hereford 0, Hensford 1, Kingsland 1, Buxton 0, Macclesfield 3 now, South Shields 3. Macclesfield were 2-0 down in that game, so 3-3 it is. Marine 0, Spalding 0, Radcliffe 1, Scarborough 0, Worksop 2, Morecambe 0. Tranmere Rovers now are drawing against Rochdale. Tranmere Rovers 1, Rochdale 1, with Brown scoring the equaliser there for Rochdale. Derby 1, Wrexham 0, still there, that goal scored in the first half. And in the Premier League, Aston Villa 1, Brentford 1, Chelsea 3, Bournemouth 1, Ipswich 0, Fulham 1, Sunderland 0, Brighton 1. Brighton down to 10 men in that game there as well. And elsewhere, Chester against Hull Albion, of course, a Hull Lane. Exciting game there. Last time we had a 38-31. It's now 45-31 there to Chester, of course.

0: Eddie Goulding and Burn. For that, Jade, and Don't Walk Away here on Chesney Radio with D-Sports on this Saturday afternoon. Let's head back now, shall we, to Vadiva Stadium and see how Chester doing, and we join Shane.
1: Well, we've just seen Phil Parkinson roll the dice for the first time here this afternoon. 65 on the clock, and it remains Chester FC 0, Bedford Town 0. But a treble substitution just been rolled from the Blues, and they are Dominic McHale, Tom Pearce and Connor Woods all onto the pitch, and they've replaced Billy Waters, Reuben Butt and Jefferson Abreu, who makes his way just in front of Harry Mattellis at the moment. But as a second half, there's not been too much in the game at all in terms of chances, just a one really. That came on 51 minutes when Cliffy Moore's cross was scuffed towards goal by Billy Waters, but it was cleared from inside their own 6-yard box by the visitors' defence. Apart from that, not much in the game at all, and that is why Phil Parkinson has decided to make those treble substitutions, a very attack-minded treble substitution, mind too, and hopefully that has an impact in the game from the Blues' point of view, because at the moment there's not much going on out there. It remains Chester FC 0, Bedford Town 0.
0: Thank you, Shane. Elsewhere, National League North, there's plenty of action going on there. Brackley Town 2, Spennymoor 1, Chorley 2, Telford 0, Darlington 0, Merthyr Town 1, Harbour 1, Southport 0, Hebden Town 0, Oxford City 3 now in that game, Hereford 0, Hensford 1, Kingsland 1, Buxton 0, and Macclesfield have taken the lead against South Shields. They were 2-0 down in the first half, 4-3 it is now in that game over there at Moss Rose. Turn that round this afternoon, 4-3 is the current score there. Marine 1, Sporting United 0, Radcliffe 1, Scarborough 0, and Worksop 2, Morecambe 1. Morecambe just scoring one goal in that game there. Still Tranmere Rovers 1, Rochdale 1 at Prenton Park. An equaliser there from Brown by Rochdale, cancelling out Tom Conlon's goal from the first half. Still Derby 1, Wrexham 0. And in the Premier League, let's have a look now. Aston Villa 1, Brentford 1. It's now Chelsea 5, Bournemouth 1, and a second goal from Yael Pedro, and Jordan Henderson scored a second goal, the fifth goal there at Chelsea in the 70th minute there. So two rare goals there from by Jordan Henderson, the first and the second half there. Chelsea 5, Bournemouth 1 is the current score there. Ipswich 0, Fulham 1, Sunderland 0, Brighton 1, and Brighton down to 10 men in that game, with Pascal Struyck there sent off there in the second half there, down to 10 men. And over Hare Lane, it's going very well for Chester against Hull Ionians. It was 45-31, and it's now 55-31. So pulling a further ahead, and hopefully they can maintain that there. Right now on D, here's Johnny H. Jazz, back to the 80s. And

Johnny H. Jazz and Turn Back the Clock there for you. Still nil between Chester and Bedford Town at the Diva Stadium. Tranmere Rovers 1, Rochdale 1, Derby County 1, Wrexham 0 from the iPro Stadium there. And Chester gone further ahead now against Hull Onions. They came back to make it 62-38. 62-38 is the current score there. So back to Diva Stadium next after Alex Warren and his current single, Fever Dream, here on D. How

0: Alex Warren and Fever Dream. Let's head back now, shall we, to the Diva Stadium and see how Chester are doing against Bedford Town, and we join Shane.
1: Well, 75 minutes on the clock here now. It still remains Chester FC 0, Bedford Town 0, as the Blues do come forward here through Nathan Woodforbe on the left-hand side. In the end, it's defended and out for a corner kick. But the trio substitutions have livened the Blues up a tiny bit. Don McHale, Tom Pearce and Connor Woods all on, of course, to replace Waters, Butt and Abreu. And so far, Chester in control of the second half, but like I say, not creating enough at the top end of the pitch. Just one real effort in the second half. And that came from Kofi Moore's cross, scuffed towards goal by Billy Waters, and it was cleared away by the visiting defence. But at the moment, Chester just need to up the game a bit here, play with a bit more pace and a bit more intensity, and hopefully they can win the game later on. We'll just see what this corner brings. Declan Weeks piled it into the box, and it's a header from Jake Griffin in the end that drops well wide of the right-hand post. So can the Blues find a winner in the 14 minutes plus injury time? We're probably going to have at least 4 or 5 minutes injury time as well, because there was a long stoppage after one of the Bedford Town players, Junior Giamfi, got injured and had to be stretched off in the end. But 76 on the clock, remains Chester FC 0, Bedford Town 0.
0: Thank you, Shane. Elsewhere, Brackley Town 2, Espenuor 1 in that game. Chorley 2, Telford 1. Telford got one goal back as well. Darlington 0, Murphy Town 1. Harborough 1, Southport 0. Hebden Town 0. Oxford City 3, Hereford 0. Hensford 1. Kingsland 1, Buxton 0. Macclesfield 4, South Shields 3. And I mentioned 4, of course, they were 2-0 down the first half. Marine 1, Spalding United 0. Radcliffe 3, Scarborough 0. And Worksop 2, Morecambe 1. Still Tranmere Rovers 1 and Rochdale 1 there with 80 minutes gone, and Wrexham still losing there with 78 minutes gone to Derby. Derby 1, Wrexham 0. In the Premiership, Aston Villa just scored against Brentford. It's 2-1 in that game. Chelsea 5, Bournemouth 1, with Jordan Henderson scoring 2 goals in the first and the second half there of that game. Ipswich 0, Fulham 1, and Sunderland 0, Brighton 1, and Brighton down to 10 men in that game as well. And over in National League North 2, Chester Rugby Club are playing Hull Aliens at Hare Lane this afternoon, and it's going better for Chester. Last time we had 62-38, and now it is 69-38. 69-38, the current score over there at Hare Lane.
2: There are two types of drive you can have on the motorway. One that feels like this.
3: Oh, one that feels...
2: like this. The difference is just a few little changes, like giving more space to the car in front or not hogging the middle lane, because being a little more considerate on the road actually reduces congestion and collisions, which transforms everyone's journey, so we all feel a little less and a lot more. National Highways.
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0: Dan Small and Turn Around here on Chesley Radio on the Saturday afternoon with D-Sport through until 6 this evening. Let's head back now, shall we, to the Vadiva Stadium. Chester against Bedford Town, and we join Shane.
1: Well, 84 on the clock here, still remains Chester FC 0, Bedford Town 0, and Chester's still trying to create something of note in the second half. It's not been one for the football purists, that's for sure, and there's not been too many chances off the back of that. The trio substitutions have livened Chester up a slight bit in this game. Unfortunately, they just don't look like going on and winning the game at the moment, but for all that, neither to Bedford. Bedford have rarely attacked in the second half either, and it's up to Chester to really force the game and try and create something of their own. Connor Woods just went down the left-hand side a moment or two ago and put a ball to the edge of the six-yard box, but Tom Pierce couldn't get on the end of it. But at the moment, it's all a bit frustrating, this, as we head towards the final 5 minutes of the game. But like I say, I am expecting a good chunk of injury time at the end of the game, because there was an injury to one of the Bedford players earlier on in the second half, and Bedford have also, time wasted quite a bit in the second period. So we'd like to see the fourth official and the referee actually add some minutes on at the end of this game, but probably they'll only put one or two up. But at the moment, 5 minutes to play, it still remains Chester FC 0, Bedford Town 0.
0: Thank you, Shane. Elsewhere, Brackley Town 2, Spennymoor 1 in that game. Chorley 2, Telford 1. Darlington 0, Merthyr Town 1. Merthyr Town down to 10 men. Harborough 1, Southport 0. Hebburn Town 0, Oxford City 3. Hereford 0, Hensford 1. Kingsland 1, Buxton 0. Macclesfield 4, South Shields 3. Marine 1, Spalding United 0 in extra time there. And Radcliffe 3, Scarborough 1. Scarborough just scored one goal, their consolation goal there, as they go towards 90 minutes. Works up to Morecambe 1. Over at Prenton Park, it's still Tranmere Rovers 1, Rochdale 1, 88 minutes gone, and Wrexham have just equalised against Derby there. Ollie Rathbone, who scored the goal? Let's have a look and see. Yes, Ollie Rathbone scoring there in the 88th minute of the game there. So it's Derby County 1, Wrexham 1, with Ollie Rathbone there with the equaliser there for the Red Dragons. In the Premier League, Aston Villa 2, Brentford 2 now. So two goals equalising there for Brentford. Chelsea 5, Bournemouth 1, with Jordan Henderson scoring two goals in the first and second half. Ipswich 1, Fulham 1, and Sunderland 0, Brighton 1, with Brighton down to 10 men in that game. And in rugby side, on local side, Chester playing Hull Unions at Hare Lane. 69-45 now, with Hull Unions coming back into the game a bit more. But still a high scoring game there, 69-45.
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0: We are. Let's go straight across to Modiva Stadium.
1: Yeah, where Chester finally have broken the deadlock here, Steve, late on the game. And it's a cracking goal, too, from Kofi Moore. Picked up the ball 20 yards out, turned his man, saw nothing on, and tried a speculative effort, but he measured it to perfection, curling it beyond the goalkeeper, in off the base of the left-hand post. And Chester have hit the front with a minute and a half, plus injury time remaining here. It's Chester FC 1, Bedford 0.
0: Thank you, Shane, and thank goodness they've broken the deadlock there in that game, because the way it was going, it's going to be a goalless draw there. Well done there to Kiefer Moore there, scoring there for the Blues. Okay, back on D-Sport, we're going to start rounding things up, of course, as we get towards full-time, but it's going to be lots of extra time, no doubt, down there at the Diva Stadium. Chester 1, Bedford Town 0.
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0: I can make you feel good. We're into 9 minutes of extra time. 5 minutes has gone of that down at the Diva Community Stadium. Chester 1, Bedford Town 0, with Kofi Moore scoring there in the 89th minute. Of course, his first goal for the club there. A whip finish to beat Walker in the Bedford Town goal there. So we're Chester 1, Bedford Town 0 is the current score there in extra time.
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0: Let's go around the grounds, shall we, in National League North. Brackley Town 2, Spennymoor 1. Still playing Chorley 2, Telford 1. Still playing Darlington 1, Merthyr Town 1. Merthyr Town down to 10 men. Harborough 1, Southport 0. Hebden Town 0, Oxford City 3. Hereford 0, Hensford 1. Kings Lynn 1, Buxton 0. Macclesfield 4, South Shields 3. Marine 1, Spalding United 0. Radcliffe 4, Scarborough 1. And Worksop 2, Morecambe 1 there. Elsewhere in League One, Tranmere 1, Rochdale 1 in the end, Tom Collin in the first half for Rovers, and then in the second half there, Dwayne Brown there in the 57 minutes of the game. Derby 1, Wrexham 1, with Sammy Schismodix there scoring in the 9th minute of the game, and then the equaliser coming from Ollie Rathbone in the 88th minute there to make it 1-1 there in that game. In the Premier League, early kickoff, of course, 12:30, Arsenal 2, Leeds 1, Aston Villa 1, 2, Brentford 2, Chelsea 5, Bournemouth 1, with Jordan Henderson scoring 2 goals in the first and second half there for Chelsea. Ipswich 2, Fulham 1, and Sunderland 0, Brighton 2, and Brighton were down to 10 men in that game. And coming up at 5:30, it's Manchester United against Tottenham, and of course in the Welsh Premier League, Flint Town against Colwyn Bay, and we'll go through Friday's results a bit later on as well. And Chester against Hull Ionians. Last time we heard it was 69-45. It must be full-time now over there at Hare Lane. No, they're still playing there. 69-45 is the current score there for you here on D-Sport.
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0: Well, I'm afraid rain showers are forecasted. A little bit heavy tonight, around about 7, 8 o'clock. Heavy rain's forecasted for the Chester region. At the moment, it's around about 13 degrees. Down to 7 overnight. And then tomorrow for the Chester Marathon and the Mini Marathon tomorrow, it's going to be nice and dry. Starting off, sort of like 10 degrees. And dry and sunny.
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3: A teenager has died and another has life-threatening injuries after violence broke out in Stoke-on-Trent. Johnny Holmes reports.
4: Four people have been arrested on suspicion of murder after the death of a teenager in Stoke-on-Trent. This all happened late last night, with Staffordshire Police being called to reports of violence on Brookhouse Road. A man in his late teens was pronounced dead at the scene by paramedics. The police are yet to release his name. A 20-year-old man, two 18-year-old men and a 17-year-old boy were all arrested and are now being questioned on suspicion of murder.
3: Donald Trump's deal to obtain diesel from Russia in an attempt to address high fuel prices has been met with condemnation from Ukraine's president. The American leader says hundreds of thousands of tons will be released to the global market, with cost of living issues dominating midterm elections. Vladimir Zelensky's called the move a weak decision by strong partners. A wildlife park's been closed following what's being called a serious incident at its tiger enclosure. Emergency services attended Yorkshire Wildlife Park near Doncaster, with the attraction evacuated. The park says they're working with authorities to investigate. Meantime, they go on to say that it'll remain closed into tomorrow. A legal challenge to a decision by Northern Ireland Secretary Sir Chris Bryant to halt a contentious parade has been adjourned until Monday. Lawyers for the Orange Order are applying for the judicial review of the decision announced on Friday evening to stop the route along the Galvahy Road in Portadown. And England's Lionesses will take a comfortable lead into the second leg of their Women's World Cup playoff semi-final after beating Greece 3-1. Boss Serena Wiegmann was pleased with the performance, but wants to see more from the defence. defence.
5: I think we made it a bit harder. I think Greece was very well prepared. The credits for them, they were very well organised, very disciplined. But I think we really started well too, and they were trying to press us. Of course, I'm happy with the 3-1. I'm not happy with the 1.
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0: Well, after 9 minutes of extra time, it's the whistle's just blown now for full-time at the Diva Stadium. Let's go across Joan Shane for a full-time report.
6: Yeah, full-time here then, Steve, at the Diva Stadium. It's finished Chester FC 1, Bedford Town 0. An important victory for the Blues, who make it back-to-back home wins here, of course, and go up to fourth in the National League North table in doing so. They controlled most of the game on the possession front, didn't create a whole host of chances, the best of which came in the first half, really. Reuben Butts, 20-yard free kick hit in the base of the right post. Woodford's in swinging a corner, inches away from Foley, 6 yards out, and then Kiefer Moore with a left-footed effort just saw his shot go over the top. And in the second half, more of the same. Plenty of the ball for the Blues, but not too much at the top end of the pitch to have Bedford worried. Kiefer Moore's cross scuffed towards goal by Waters, and it was cleared away. And they made a triple substitution on 65 minutes, and that helped them gather some momentum to win the game, because McHale, Pearce and Woods did have an impact. They look a bit more balanced going forward, and then up stepped Kofi Moore on 89 minutes to get his first goal for the Blues since signing in the summer, picking up the ball 25 yards out, drove towards goal, didn't see too much on in terms of passes, so decided to have a go himself and curled a lovely measured shot in off the base of the left-hand post and into the back of the net it went. So an important win for the Blues. The attendance 2,388 here this afternoon, and they've seen it finish Chester FC 1, Bedford Town 0.
0: Thank you, Shane. Like you said, a very important win, wasn't it, really? And a game which really Bedford Town came to frustrate, didn't they?
6: Yeah, they did. They did the dark arts well, as they say. They defended well, and every time they had a challenge on them, they went down injured and rolled around on the pitch. Time wasted, and that was obviously verified with the 9 minutes the referee added on. Well done for a referee, by the way, adding on the actual minutage at the end of the game, because how many times do you see it when you're expecting a big number and then it only comes to one or two? But the referee got that pretty much spot on, and in the end, the dark arts, unfortunately, didn't win for them today. They put up a valiant display, but unfortunately, Chester found a way, and that's a good sign for the Blues. If they can find a way in tight games like this, then that's a good sign for the rest of the season.
0: Absolutely. And of course, they're away against Hyde, aren't they, in the Cheshire Senior Club on Tuesday night. And as Phil Parkins was saying, of course, we spoke to him this week, not a distraction. It's going to be hopefully good for them.
6: Yeah, they're home to Hyde, I think, actually. But
0: sorry,
6: that's
0: not Hyde,
6: week and a half. That's a week on Tuesday, I think, that game, Steve. So they've got a nice break now in between now and next Saturday. They're not in the FA Cup, of course, so they've got a free weekend next Saturday, so that means they can have a good rest, and that's not a bad thing either for the Blues, who've got some injuries, of course, at the moment. And then the players who haven't got minutes, as you said, Phil Parkinson called it an important game, that one a week on Tuesday, because you'll see all those players who haven't had too many minutes of recent times, they'll get a good 90 minute run out in that game, and hopefully then they'll be ready for what's a tough game to come back to away at South Shields. Of course, they're a side who we all expect to be right up there come the end of the season, so a difficult one, but the Blues will go into it full of confidence with two wins out of the last two games in the league.
0: That's great. Thank you for that, Shane. And we'll speak to you soon in the future there. Final score there from the Diva Stadium, Chester 1, Bedford Town 0.
1: Steve Lord.
0: And of course, in this hour, we're getting post-match reaction from Phil Parkinson as well. Shane was speaking to him. That's coming up for you as well here in D Sport. And also, I'll be talking to Chester FC women's team as well. Our interview coming up at 5:30.

The Christians, Harvest for the World, and Sam Fender and People Watching. It's 14 minutes past five, the time here on Chester Radio, and welcome into the final hour of D Sport between now and six.

0: The Commuter Stadium there this afternoon with Kofi Moore breaking the deadlock there, scoring his first goal for the club. A whip finish off the post to beat Walker in the Bedford Town there in the 89th minute of the game there to make it Chester 1, Bedford Town 0 there in front of 2,388 there at the Deva Stadium this afternoon. We had 9 minutes of extra time due to all the delays in that game. And if you're coming away from the Deva Stadium, you'll know what we're talking about there. All those delays that were in the game there this afternoon. So Chester go up to fourth place there against in the National League North. And we'll look at the table in a few moments' time. Let's just go through the other scores in National League North. Bradley Town 2, Spennymoor 1, Chorley 2, Telford 1, Darlington 1, Merthyr Town 1, with Merthyr Town down to 10 men in that game. Harborough 1, Southport 0, Hebburn Town 0, Oxford City 3, Hereford 0, Hensford 1, Kingsland 1, Buxton 0, Macclesfield 4, South Shields 3. Macclesfield were 2-0 down in the first half, and South Shields looked like they were cruising in that game, but Macclesfield come back to make it 4-3 there. Marine 1, Spalding United 0, Radcliffe 4, Scarborough 1, and Works up to Morecambe 1. So on National League North, Macclesfield top the table, Hereford in second place, Oxford City 3, Chester the Blues go to fourth place from 7th to 4th place for that win this afternoon. South Shields in 5th place, of course. South Shields are the next time that Chester play them, 2 weeks on Saturday, of course. Kingsland 6 in 6th place, Hebburn Town in 7th place, and Spalding 8, Chorley 9th, Buxton 10th, Marine are 13th place, and Southport are down to 20th place at this moment in time. The bottom four, Radcliffe, Telford, Darlington and Spennymoor, are at the bottom of the table. In the League 2 this afternoon, Tranmere Rovers 1, Rochdale 1 was the full-time score there. Tranmere dropped down to 13th place. Tom Conlon scoring there for Rovers in the first half, and then Dwayne Brown getting one back in the second half. In the Championship, Derby County 1, Wrexham 1, with Ollie Rathbone getting the equaliser there for Wrexham in the second half. Underway now, Flint Town against Colwyn Bay in the Welsh Premier League, and we'll go through the Friday's results for you a bit later on as well. In the Premier League, the full-time scores and kick-off, 12:30, Arsenal 2, Leeds 1, Aston Villa 2, Chelsea, Brentford 2, Chelsea 5, Bournemouth 1, with Jordan Henderson scoring 2 goals, 1 in the first and the second half. Ipswich Town 2, Fulham 1, and Sunderland 0, Brighton 2. Brighton down to 10 men in that game as well. And coming up at 5:30, Manchester United against Tottenham. And our local rugby union side playing well at Hare Lane this afternoon. 19-24 it was at half time, but they came back in the second half with a vengeance there. 69-45 was the full time score. And we'll go through that game in a bit more detail as well a bit later on in the game as well. And coming up at 5:30, our Chester FC women's team interview this week is with Alana Harley. I'm talking to Alana Harley at 5:30. All to come here, and of course, post-match reaction from the Deva Stadium as well, from Phil Parkinson, with Shane talking to him. All here on D Sport between now and 6.
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0: Dragons over there at Hare Lane in National League North 2 in the Rugby Union side this afternoon. What an exciting game that was there. Chester pulling ahead 14-5, then 19-5, 19-12, then it was 19-19. And then Hullions went ahead before half-time, making it 19-24 there to the visitors. Into the second half, Chester pulling away again, 31-24. Then it was 31-31. And then 38-31 to Chester, 45-31, 55-31, 62-31, 62-38, 69-38, and then 69-45, the full-time score there. So what a great game if you're watching that over there at Hare Lane this afternoon. Of course, the Hull Albion are second in the league there. Chester in fourth place. So I showed you what a really tight game that was there this afternoon there. They're back on the road to play as Sheffield Tigers next week. Well, coming up at 5:30, our Chester FC women's team interview this week is with Alana Harley, and talking to her coming up at 5:30 here on D-Sport.
1: Is the sound of your mates alive? 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Click your seatbelt, because you're twice as likely to be killed or seriously injured if you don't think.
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0: underway between Fleet Town and Colwyn Bay. 7 minutes gone, 0-0 there in that North Wales derby. But now it's time for our weekly catch-up with Chester FC women's team. And this week on the line, I've got Alana Harley. Say a very good evening to Alana. How are you? Welcome to the programme.
1: Hiya.
0: And welcome to the programme. It's good to have you along, and your first time on the radio and on D Sport. And your first time, of course, with the team as well. Your first new season, isn't it, really?
1: Yeah, it is.
0: And where did you play before you joined Chester?
1: I used to play for Coniskey Nomads for 4 years.
0: Oh, right, okay. So you're part of a big club there. And how's the difference between yourself, between between Nomads and the Blues, what do you reckon?
1: I think in the English leagues I've noticed that it's a lot more physical and it's a lot more competitive, so I am really enjoying the challenge compared to the Welsh leagues.
0: Good. And how's it going for you personally in terms of getting into the side, and what position do you play?
1: So I play CDM and sometimes centre-back, so I am enjoying it. It's a really good bunch of girls and it's very competitive, and I'm just grateful that I do get the minutes that I would like.
0: Yeah, well, I mean, it's good, isn't it, to be able to be flexible to play in two positions, isn't it, really? It's great from Calvin Williams and Bryson Kelso, of course. They want that kind of situation where you can come in and play those kind of positions, really.
1: Yeah, definitely. I don't think there is many players who do play the CDM role, so I'm quite lucky that they do have that position available for me.
0: Mm-hmm. Great. So what do you do full-time as a job? Do you work full-time, or are you at college or school? What do you do?
1: No, I go to Liverpool Uni, and I do a forensics policing and investigation course.
0: Oh, wow. Right, so be careful what I say then.
1: Yeah.
0: Well, that's fantastic. So you're hoping to join the police force and go into forensics afterwards. Fantastic.
1: Yeah.
0: Well, listen, we wish you all the very best for your course and playing football as well. Let's have a chat, shall we, about Warrington Town last week. Of course, you were away at Warrington Town, weren't you? And 35 minutes in, and Jess McHale buddles the ball in from close range to make it 1-0, so a good start. But it took quite some time to get that goal in, wasn't it?
1: Yeah, I think that we did have a lot of chances in the first few minutes. And I think as soon as we got one, we just knew that we could keep going. But it was important for Jess to get that first goal for us.
0: Yeah, and then she scores another one, doesn't she, really, as well. The 10 minutes up to half-time to make it 2-0. And then Emma Clawson scoring the third goal, making it 3-0 at half-time.
1: Yeah, as I said, as soon as we got that one, we just knew that we could get the second, the third, and hopefully more in the second half. But yeah, Jess was on fire that game.
0: Yeah, she was. So what did Calvin and Bryson say to you at half time?
1: To be honest, they just said, keep going how we are. Just take more of our chances. We were doing well from defence, from the midfield. It was just that final third that we were lacking a bit in the first half.
0: Mm-hmm. Yeah. Into the second half, and Jess gets a hat-trick 6 minutes in. Then Warrington get one back, making it 4-1. And then deep into extra time, Alicia Whitehead-Hughes came on as sub in the second half, scores the fifth goal to make it full-time, 5-1 to yourselves. Another high-scoring game.
1: Yeah, we were very clinical in the second half, much better. But I think for the foreseeable, we need to focus on sort of getting them goals early on as well, not just leaving it till the second half.
0: Mm-hmm. So unbeaten in the league now, aren't you, really? And consolidating that first place in the league with 3 points separating yourselves and Wirral United. And, of course, you've got that great goal difference, haven't you, over the rest of the division as well, because they've all been high-scoring goals, haven't they? Games there for you so far this season.
1: Yeah, I think it's good to get a lot of goals just in case it does come down to it towards the end, but we would prefer to obviously win it fairly and win all our games, hopefully.
0: Yeah, and of course, remind everybody else listening, of course, only one team goes up from the league, not two or three, just one team goes up. So it really is quite tight, isn't it, as you get towards the end of the year. So those goal difference could make all the difference, you never know.
1: Yeah, definitely.
0: So tomorrow you're back at the Diva Community Stadium for a long-awaited home game, because you'll be back there for quite some time, against MSB Walton FC, who are currently eighth in Division 1 South, kick-off at 2 o'clock. What do you know about Walton?
1: To be honest, I don't really know anything about them. Obviously, coming from the Welsh League, I don't know any team that we come up against. In a way, it's exciting because I never know who I'm going to come up against and, you know, what type of play they're going to do.
0: That's right. It must be difficult, mustn't it, really? Like you said, the players are doing that. And, of course, you don't have scouts going to watch other games at this level, do you, as well? So it really is the situation of, like, well, here's a brand-new team, off we go, let's see how we get on and adjust the tactics as you go along, I suppose.
1: Yeah, exactly. It's just taking it game by day, game by game, really.
0: Very good. Listen, thank you so much for coming on the programme, Alana, and wish some really good luck with your studies going forward. Are you in your first year, is that, or second year?
1: Yeah, I've just started my first year.
0: Your first year. Okay. Are you enjoying it so far, yeah?
1: Yeah, it's really good.
0: Good. Listen, good luck with that, and good luck with the football as well, and hopefully we'll speak to you again in the future.
1: Oh, perfect. Thank you for having me.
0: That's a pleasure. Thank you for coming on. Thank you. There we are. It's Alana Harley there for you from Chester FC women's team. They're back in action tomorrow at the Diva Community Stadium. It's been a long time since they've been there, playing MSB Walton FC. And that kicks off at 2 o'clock tomorrow afternoon here. And you'll be able to, of course, go along to Diva and watch that tomorrow at the Diva Community Stadium. 2 o'clock kickoff.

0: So thanks once again to Lon Harley coming on there from Chester Suman's team. Once again, of course, they're back in action tomorrow at Diva Community Stadium against Walton FC, 2 o'clock kickoff there. Pet Shop Boys, All Young Dudes, recent single from them, and they've got a brand new album out which came out yesterday called A Man From The Future. And I know one of our regular listeners, Davey from Leach, will be buying that one there. It's a concert album, apparently, about the life of Alan Turing, and that came out yesterday. Okay, Twisted Tea Radio and D Sport on this Saturday evening. Still waiting to hear from Blues boss Phil Parkinson. I was talking to Shane. Hopefully, we'll have that on in the next 5 minutes or so. Of course, winning by one goal to nil today against Bedford Town, with Kofi Moore scoring that goal as well. And Chester Rugby Club also win for them as well against Hull Onions, 69-45 there in a great game there. 19-19, one particular point in the first half, and then the second half it was, scoring 31-31, but 69-45 was the full-time score over there at Hare Lane.
1: Animals can't speak to drivers, but if they could, they would be asking us, telling us by the sounds of it, to put our litter and fruit waste in the bin. Because roadside litter kills an estimated 3 million animals every year. No wonder they sound miffed. So let's lend them a paw. Let's take our rubbish with us and bin it properly. National Highways. And what's that? They said thanks very much.
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0: And welcome back into the sports on the Saturday evening. Let's go straight across now to the Diva Community Stadium, and Shane Pennington is talking to Blues boss Phil Parkinson.
5: Well, Phil, congratulations. Late drama here at the Diva Stadium, but overall, a deserved victory, I think.
14: Yeah, I thought a thoroughly deserved victory. That was my overriding feeling, just really pleased for the players, also the fans, but the players, they bear the brunt of it, like myself, when we don't get the results and people don't care about performances, even though I preach about it. And it's just great that you get a really good performance, another clean sheet. So what's that now, 4 in the league? They didn't get one last season, I don't think, at this point, so... conceded like 10 goals less than we did 10 goals less than we did at this point last season, so there's that defensive quality that we're showing. It was really important today, because again, you fear the worst, don't you? You dominate the game and you create the better chances. I'm not saying we had tons of chances, but definitely the better chances, get into the better areas in the attacking third, the create and finish phase, and you're just concerned you might get stung on a counter. But the lads' defensive resilience was superb today as well.
5: An important clean sheet, that, particularly after what happened last week at Spennymoor too, so great to react in that way.
14: So important, and obviously when you concede 4, the defence will always come under serious scrutiny, and we did. We scrutinised. When you asked me, what were you reflect on? We went through everything, every nook and cranny, no stone unturned, so to speak. And that's all you can do. You just work exceptionally hard and hope the lads can deliver and get what they deserve on the day. But you've always got to remember the opposition are trying to do exactly the same thing as you. They're not going to make it easy. They're not going to roll over. And I thought Bedford were a really strong outfit when I was watching the footage of them. I had concerns about their quality, their athleticism. They had certain weapons that could hurt us, but the defence took the information on board. When I say the defence, from the front to the back, but obviously the back lads, the holding centre is the keeper, got to be really switched on to the transitional moments, because I felt that's where they could hurt us if they were going to do anything, and I felt they dealt with them really well.
5: Not all the time the managers get decisions right, but obviously today you brought in 2 players and both of them had, I thought, excellent games. Yeah. Kofi Moore and Sam Foley.
14: Yeah, well, Kofi, I'm so pleased for Kofi. Like I said, you love all your players and you want them to play, and it hurts you when you've got to tell them they're not coming on or they're not starting, and that's what you need them to do. I made no bones about it. I needed to see that from Kofi, and he delivered, and he's got to do that. A bit like Jeff, they've got to be doing that. The opposition have got to be seriously concerned about our wingers, because that's what my teams are built on a lot of the time, is having really good attacking threats, but it can't be where we're dependent on our fullbacks. Our wingers have got to deliver, and they have today.
5: And always nice to see, obviously, talking about the decisions there, Sam Foley going all the way right to the end, making a really crucial block right at the end as well, wasn't it?
14: Yeah, he did. I mean, he was coming off the last, I don't know how long the ref wanted to add on there. They were asking if he was a homer today. I was like, my tea's going cold here, ref. 9-10 minutes as he added on there, certainly not a homer. He did brilliantly to get through the game, and as I said, I thought I was going to have to bring him off, but he blew the whistle, so he got through it in the end.
5: We've seen how a positive performance can kick on players in Jefferson. When he scored his first goal, he kicked on again, hasn't he? Are you hoping to get the same reaction now from Kofi?
14: Yeah, I really am, because like I said, I brought him here because I believe in him. I brought him here because that's what I can see in him, what you saw today. I felt he should have had another in the first half where he's just chopped inside him, and Reedy have combined really well, and he's just missed the, I know it's on his left foot, but they're the chances that he wants, where he's cutting in and just guide it into that far side, and he did it for the goal. So yeah, that's what we need, and he's delivered, and I'm just really pleased for him.
5: And you need moments of magic, don't you, in tight games like that, where they've come apart of the boss and they're doing the dark arts well, so to speak, and it's going to take something like that to break it, isn't it?
14: It is. We knew they'd be really compact, but we knew they had good athleticism and technical players who could hurt you on the counter attack. And they made some big signings, haven't they, as well, in terms of Manny Duku coming in. It's crazy, isn't it? Like, Bedford can pull in a National League player with experience, and he's nearly got a nod down across, hasn't he, in the dying embers of the game. I think that's the one you're on about that Sam's blocked. But that would have been so unjust as well. But that's football. You don't always get what you deserve. We're in the playoffs still, so it's just been a good start to the season for me, and it's not as smooth as I want it to be in terms of our goal return. That's the big area that we're trying to improve, but it's not like we're a dull team. We're getting the opportunities, but the hardest part of football is putting it in the back of the net, and all we'll keep doing is getting our team in the right areas to be able to do that, and hopefully the lads will be able to take more chances than not. But we look like we're getting stronger as well now. We'll have Dan Ward back next week, Mikel Campbell hopefully next week or the week after, Jack Bainbridge next week or the week after. Getting Dom on the pitch again is really important for us. Just got to get him up to fitness. And look, when we've made the subs, we've gone and got the goal, haven't we? So everyone's made an impact, everyone's contributed to that win today, which is great for me to see.
15: Well, Phil, congratulations on a good win.
14: Thank you.
0: There we are, that's Blues boss there, Phil Parkinson, talking to Shane Payton at the Dever Community Stadium. There's Chester 1, Bedford Town 0, and I said Kofi Moore there scoring his first goal there for the club. Of course, no game for them now next Saturday, and next one, of course, is a week on Tuesday when they play Hyde in the Chester Senior Cup, and then, of course, back in the league away at South Shields against Chester on Saturday the 24th of October. Chester Radio now playing Harry Styles, and As It Was, here on this Saturday evening.

0: Harry Styles, As It Was, and that's it from the sports on this Saturday night. 2,388 people at the Diva Stadium saw Chester win by 1-0. Late dramas, Kofi Moore put the ball in the back of the net to score his first goal for the club in the 89th minute of the game. In League 2, Tranmere Rovers 1, Rochdale 1, and Tranmere Rovers go down to 13th place. Wrexham, they drew 1-1 against Derby County at the iPro Stadium there. And in the Welsh Premier League between Fleetown United and Colwyn Bay, 30 minutes gone, 0-0 there. And in the Premier League, Manchester United 0, Tottenham 0 with 22 minutes gone. And our local rugby side, Chester, did well this afternoon against second place in the league, Hull Ionians, 19-24 at half-time. And then they came back to win it 69-45 over there at Hare Lane. And in the Singapore Grand Prix tomorrow, Max Verstappen gets his second pole of the season, the Red Bull Ford, with Charles Leclerc in second place, Lewis Hamilton third, and Kimi Antonelli in fourth place. But disaster for George Russell, he's down in the sixth place on the grid tomorrow. And that's it from D-Sports. Thanks so much for listening. Back next Saturday at 2. And stand by for Love Dance next. And taking us there, we have Denise Williams. Good night.
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1: Four people have been arrested on suspicion of murder after a teenager died in Staffordshire. With more, Johnny Holmes.
2: Staffordshire police tell us that officers were called to reports of violence in Brookhouse Road in Stoke-on-Trent at 11:45 last night. A man in his late teens, we've not been given his name as yet, was pronounced dead at the scene by paramedics. Another man of around the same age is in hospital with life-threatening injuries. A 17-year-old boy, two 18-year-old men and a 20-year-old man, all from Stoke-on-Trent, are being held on suspicion.
1: A man's been seriously injured after entering a tiger enclosure at Yorkshire Wildlife Park. Emergency services have been in attendance and the area evacuated following the incident at around 1:30 this afternoon. South Yorkshire Police say they're aware of footage online and have asked people not to share it. Russian strikes in the Zaporizhia region have left at least 15 people dead. Aerial bombs hit residential buildings, according to officials. The latest attacks come a day after Donald Trump announced a deal to obtain diesel from Russia in an attempt to address high fuel prices ahead of the US midterm elections. That's caused instant condemnation from Ukraine's President Zelensky. People have also gathered at a memorial on Independence Square at Kiev. A legal challenge to a decision by Northern Ireland Secretary Sir Chris Bryant to halt a contentious parade has been adjourned till Monday. Lawyers for the Orange Order are applying for the judicial review of the decision announced on Friday evening to stop the route along the Gavahi Road in Portadown. And Max Verstappen will start in pole position at the Singapore Grand Prix. Earlier, he won a delayed sprint race as George Russell suffered yet more heartbreak after he crashed from the lead on the opening lap. Lewis Hamilton took advantage of a strong start, finishing second ahead of Ferrari teammate Charles Leclerc. The two McLarens made contact late on, dropping a haul of points. That's the latest from Radio News Hub. I'm Trevor Thomas.

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0: the sound of your mates alive. He's getting to more gigs this year and the next. It's the sound of saying, I got you, mate. It's the sound of mates enjoying even more of this. It's the sound of mates getting home instead of here. Click your seatbelt, because you're twice as likely to be killed or seriously injured if you don't think.
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1: A man has died after suffering serious injuries in a tiger enclosure at Yorkshire Wildlife Park. South Yorkshire Police say they responded to reports of a man entering the enclosure at the park near Doncaster earlier on Saturday afternoon. They go on to say the man's family are aware and are being supported by specialist officers. And they're also aware of footage online and have asked people not to share it. The park says the attraction will stay closed into Sunday. A teenager has died and another has life-threatening injuries after violence broke out in Stoke-on-Trent. Johnny Holmes reports.
2: Four people have been arrested on suspicion of murder after the death of a teenager in Stoke-on-Trent. This all happened late last night, with Staffordshire Police being called to reports of violence on Brookhouse Road. A man in his late teens was pronounced dead at the scene by paramedics. The police are yet to release his name. A 20-year-old man, two 18-year-old men and a 17-year-old boy were all arrested and are now being questioned on suspicion of murder.
1: Donald Trump's deal to obtain diesel from Russia in an attempt to address high fuel prices has been met with condemnation from Ukraine's president. The American leader says hundreds of thousands of tons will be released to the global market, with the cost of living issues dominating midterm elections. It comes as officials announced Russian strikes in the Zaporizhia region have left at least 15 people dead. The Met Police says 20 arrests have been made at a pro-Palestine protest. Former Labour leader Jeremy Corbyn told a rally in central London that recent sanctions by the government on illegal West Bank settlements were a result of demonstrations. And Max Verstappen will start in pole position at the Singapore Grand Prix. Earlier, he won a delayed sprint race as George Russell suffered yet more heartbreak after he crashed from the lead on the opening lap. Lewis Hamilton took advantage of a strong start in wet conditions, finishing second ahead of Ferrari teammate Charles Leclerc. From Radio News Hub, I'm Trevor Thomas.

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1: 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A freak like me just needs infinity.

0: animals can't speak to drivers. But if they could, they would be asking us, telling us by the sounds of it, to put our litter and fruit waste in the bin. Because roadside litter kills an estimated 3 million animals every year. No wonder they sound miffed. So let's lend them a paw. Let's take our rubbish with us and bin it properly. National Highways. And what's that? They said thanks very much.
1: Psst! Did you know that a bag of Walker's 12-pack now has 2 extra packs? That's right, 2. Well, I have 12 bags when you can have 14.
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1: A man's died after suffering serious injuries in a tiger enclosure at Yorkshire Wildlife Park. South Yorkshire Police say they responded to reports of a man entering the enclosure at the park near Doncaster earlier on Saturday afternoon. They go on to say the man's family are aware and are being supported by specialist officers and are also aware of footage online and have asked people not to share it. The park says the attraction will stay closed into Sunday. Four people have been arrested after a teenager died in Stoke-on-Trent. Officers were called to reports of violence in Brookhouse Road in Mere last night. A man in his late teens was pronounced dead at the scene. Another man was rushed to hospital with life-threatening injuries. A 17-year-old boy, two 18-year-old men and a 20-year-old man, all from Stoke-on-Trent, were detained on suspicion of murder. Donald Trump wants a change in leadership in Ukraine in order to make a deal to end the war with Russia. Speaking at the White House, the US president said he warned Ukraine not to hit oil refineries, but they went ahead and did it anyway. Earlier, Vladimir Zelensky said the American leader is helping Russia fund the war by agreeing to buy 1 million tons of diesel from Moscow. 20 arrests have been made as thousands of people have been descending on London for a pro-Palestine protest. Earlier, a two-minute silence was held reflecting on lives lost in Gaza since the conflict began 3 years ago. A legal challenge to a decision by Northern Ireland Secretary Sir Chris Bryant to halt a contentious parade has been adjourned till Monday. Lawyers for the Orange Order are applying for the judicial review of the decision announced on Friday evening to stop the route along the Garvahi Road at Portadown. And in this afternoon's football, Arsenal came from behind to beat Leeds 2-1. Jordan Henderson scored his first Chelsea goals to help his new side to a 5-1 victory over Bournemouth. And Fulham's 2-1 loss at Ipswich has extended their winless run to 6 matches. From Radio News Hub, I'm Trevor Thomas.

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1: There are two types of drive you can have on the motorway. One that feels like this.
2: Or one that feels
1: like this. The difference is just a few little changes. 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Because being a little more considerate on the road actually reduces congestion and collisions, which transforms everyone's journey. So we all feel a little less and a lot more National Highways.
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1: A man has died after sustaining serious injuries when he entered a tiger enclosure at Yorkshire Wildlife Park. South Yorkshire Police say they responded to reports of a man entering the enclosure at the park near Doncaster just after 1:30 on Saturday afternoon. They go on to say the man's family are aware and are being supported by specialist officers. The park says the site will stay closed on Sunday. Donald Trump wants a change in leadership in Ukraine in order to make a deal to end the war with Russia. Speaking at the White House, the U.S. president says he warned Ukraine not to hit oil refineries, but they went ahead and did it anyway. Earlier, Volodymyr Zelensky said the American leader is helping Russia fund the war by agreeing to buy 1 million tons of diesel from Moscow. The Met Police says 20 arrests have been made at a pro-Palestine protest. Former Labour leader Jeremy Corbyn told a rally in central London that recent sanctions by the government on illegal West Bank settlements were a result of demonstrations. Organisers of the demonstration estimate 250,000 people took part. Thousands have also attended a separate protest in Edinburgh. Krista Pike, who survived two lethal injections in Tennessee last week, has been discharged from hospital. The 50-year-old survived the execution attempts in what's being described as unprecedented events. Lawyers say she's been moved back to prison. A legal challenge to a decision by Northern Ireland Secretary Sir Chris Bryant to halt a contentious parade has been adjourned until Monday. Lawyers for the Orange Order are applying for the judicial review of the decision announced Friday evening to stop the route along the Gavahi Road in Portadown. And in Saturday afternoon's football, Arsenal came from behind to beat Leeds 2-1 and keeps pressure on table leaders Manchester City. Tottenham have pulled away from the bottom of the table after holding Manchester United to a 1-1 draw at Old Trafford. From Radio News Hub, I'm Trevor Thomas.

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1: A man has died after suffering serious injuries in a tiger enclosure at Yorkshire Wildlife Park. South Yorkshire Police say they responded to reports of a man entering the enclosure at the park near Doncaster earlier on Saturday afternoon. They go on to say the man's family are aware and are being supported by specialist officers, and also that they're aware of footage online and have asked people not to share it. The park says the attraction will stay closed into Sunday. Donald Trump wants a change in leadership in Ukraine in order to make a deal to end the war with Russia. Speaking at the White House, the US president says he warned Ukraine not to hit oil refineries, but they went ahead and did it anyway. Earlier, Vladimir Zelensky said the American leader is helping Russia fund the war by agreeing to buy 1 million tons of diesel from Moscow. 20 arrests have been made as thousands of people have been descending on London for a pro-Palestine protest. A 2-minute silence was held, reflecting on lives lost in Gaza since the conflict began 3 years ago. Former Labour leader Jeremy Corbyn told a rally in Whitehall that recent sanctions by the government on illegal West Bank settlements were a result of demonstrations. A legal challenge to a decision by Northern Ireland Secretary Sir Chris Bride to halt a contentious parade has been adjourned till Monday. Lawyers for the Orange Order are applying for the judicial review of the decision announced Friday evening to stop the route along the Gavahi Road in Portadown. Krista Pike, who survived 2 lethal injections in Tennessee last week, has been discharged from hospital. The 50-year-old survived the execution attempts in what's being described as unprecedented events. Lawyers say she's been moved back to prison. And in Saturday afternoon's football, Jordan Henderson scored his first Chelsea goal to help his side to a 5-1 victory over Bournemouth. Fulham's 2-1 loss at Ipswich extended their winless run in the Premier League to 6 matches. From Radio News Hub, I'm Trevor Thomas.

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0: There are two types of drive you can have on the motorway. One that feels like this.
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0: 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Because being a little more considerate on the road actually reduces congestion and collisions, which transforms everyone's journey. So we all feel a little less and a lot more National Highways.
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1: A man has died after sustaining serious injuries when he entered a tiger enclosure at Yorkshire Wildlife Park. South Yorkshire Police say they responded to reports of a man entering the enclosure at the park near Doncaster just after 1:30 on Saturday afternoon. They go on to say the man's family are aware and are being supported by specialist officers. The park says the site will stay closed on Sunday. Donald Trump wants a change in leadership in Ukraine in order to make a deal to end the war with Russia. Speaking at the White House, the U.S. president says he warned Ukraine not to hit oil refineries, but they went ahead and did it anyway. Earlier, Volodymyr Zelensky said the American leader is helping Russia fund the war by agreeing to buy 1 million tons of diesel from Moscow. The Met Police says 20 arrests have been made at a pro-Palestine protest. Former Labour leader Jeremy Corbyn told a rally in central London that recent sanctions by the government on illegal West Bank settlements were a result of demonstrations. Organisers of the demonstration estimate 250,000 people took part. Thousands have also attended a separate protest in Edinburgh. Krista Pike, who survived two lethal injections in Tennessee last week, has been discharged from hospital. The 50-year-old survived the execution attempts in what's being described as unprecedented events. Lawyers say she's been moved back to prison. A legal challenge to a decision by Northern Ireland Secretary Sir Chris Bryant to halt a contentious parade has been adjourned until Monday. Lawyers for the Orange Order are applying for the judicial review of the decision announced Friday evening to stop the route along the Gavahi Road in Portadown. And in Saturday afternoon's football, Arsenal came from behind to beat Leeds 2-1 and keeps pressure on table leaders Manchester City. Tottenham have pulled away from the bottom of the table after holding Manchester United to a 1-1 draw at Old Trafford. From Radio News Hub, I'm Trevor Thomas.

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1: Is the sound of your mates alive? He's getting to more gigs this year and the next. Is the sound of saying, I got you, mate? Is the sound of mates enjoying even more of this? Is the sound of mates getting home instead of here? Click your seatbelt, because you're twice as likely to be killed or seriously injured if you don't think.
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1: A man has died after suffering serious injuries in a tiger enclosure at Yorkshire Wildlife Park. South Yorkshire Police say they responded to reports of a man entering the enclosure at the park near Doncaster earlier on Saturday afternoon. They go on to say the man's family are aware and are being supported by specialist officers, and also that they're aware of footage online and have asked people not to share it. The park says the attraction will stay closed into Sunday. Donald Trump wants a change in leadership in Ukraine in order to make a deal to end the war with Russia. Speaking at the White House, the US president says he warned Ukraine not to hit oil refineries, but they went ahead and did it anyway. Earlier, Vladimir Zelensky said the American leader is helping Russia fund the war by agreeing to buy 1 million tons of diesel from Moscow. 20 arrests have been made as thousands of people have been descending on London for a pro-Palestine protest. A two-minute silence was held, reflecting on lives lost in Gaza since the conflict began 3 years ago. Former Labour leader Jeremy Corbyn told a rally in Whitehall that recent sanctions by the government on illegal West Bank settlements were a result of demonstrations. A legal challenge to a decision by Northern Ireland Secretary Sir Chris Bride to halt a contentious parade has been adjourned till Monday. Lawyers for the Orange Order are applying for the judicial review of the decision announced Friday evening to stop the route along the Gavahi Road in Portadown. Krista Pike, who survived two lethal injections in Tennessee last week, has been discharged from hospital. The 50-year-old survived the execution attempts in what's being described as unprecedented events. Lawyers say she's been moved back to prison. And in Saturday afternoon's football, Jordan Henderson scored his first Chelsea goal to help his side to a 5-1 victory over Bournemouth. Fulham's 2-1 loss at Ipswich extended their winless run in the Premier League to 6 matches. From Radio News Hub, I'm Trevor Thomas.

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1: A man has died after sustaining serious injuries when he entered a tiger enclosure at Yorkshire Wildlife Park. South Yorkshire Police say they responded to reports of a man entering the enclosure at the park near Doncaster just after 1:30 on Saturday afternoon. They go on to say the man's family are aware and are being supported by specialist officers. The park says the site will stay closed on Sunday. Donald Trump wants a change in leadership in Ukraine in order to make a deal to end the war with Russia. Speaking at the White House, the US president says he warned Ukraine not to hit oil refineries, but they went ahead and did it anyway. Earlier, Volodymyr Zelensky said the American leader is helping Russia fund the war by agreeing to buy a